0: and is expected to sign an agreement with his Fijian counterpart on Monday. He'll then travel to the Solomon Islands to progress negotiations on a new treaty. Mr. Albanese will host other Pacific leaders in Brisbane midweek and then meet Indian Prime Minister Narendra Modi in Melbourne later in the week. The head of Venezuela's National Assembly says rescue operations are still underway to search for survivors of last month's twin earthquakes. Almost 3,000 people are now confirmed dead. The BBC's Warren Bull reports.
1: In his statement, Jorge Rodriguez said more than 16,000 people were injured in the huge earthquakes that struck on June the 24th. He defended the Venezuelan government's response, saying more than 20,000 people had received medical care so far and that 30,000 Venezuelan officials had been deployed alongside international rescue teams. They are now largely refocusing their efforts on recovery operations. Thousands of people are still in temporary shelters or even on the streets, and tens of thousands remain missing.
0: Still overseas, and authorities have issued evacuation alerts in northern Greece, where a wildfire is spreading out of control, threatening homes and businesses. It's the latest fire to break out in Europe, which in recent weeks has struggled with searing temperatures. Greek media say the blaze has destroyed homes and factories. To sport, and in rugby union, the Wallabies have lost to Ireland 33-31 in their Sydney test. Australia's Ben Donaldson missed a tough penalty kick after the siren. Adelaide Thunderbirds have won the Super Netball Grand Final at a sold-out John Cain Arena in Melbourne, defeating the Vixens 61-40. And Australian cricketer Elise Perry says she'll be fit to play in this weekend's T20 World Cup final against England, despite retiring hurt in the semi-final. And Alex de Minaur has battled his way into the fourth round of the men's singles at Wimbledon.
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4: 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That number again, 042 77 96 299.
5: And the forecast for the rest of Sunday today, the 5th of July. Slight chance of a shower about the Blue Mountains, most likely in the evening. Zero chance of rain elsewhere. Winds east to south-easterly, 15 to 25 k. Daytime maximum temperatures between 9 and 15. And for tomorrow, the 6th of July, cloudy, high chance of showers about the Blue Mountains, a slight chance elsewhere. Winds south-easterly, 15 to 25 k. Overnight temperatures falling between 3 and 7, with daytime temperatures reaching between 8 and 15. And if you're going to Bathurst Day, it's 13, Katoomba's 8, Lithgow's 10, and Mudgee's 15, Orange's 11, and Springwood's 14. And at the moment on Angus Avenue, Cairndos says it is 9.

Yeah, you're on KRRFM 98.7. The time is 13 minutes past 10. And you're with George for Sunday Morning Country right up till midday. And then Marie will be in after 12. There we had Jason McDonald there. Drink our blues away. Donna Boyd, Lessons I Wish I'd Never Learned. And Lana Ross, Like Water. And we got a community announcement. Ralston Farmers Market is held on the third Sunday of the month in the grounds of the Globe Hotel. Great range of farmers' produce and other mixed stalls and mixed market. Next market is on Sunday the 19th of July. Come along and meet some of the farmers. For further information, you can go to the markets at theglobehotel.com.au. All are welcome. Keep in touch with our community, KRRFM.

Now Buck's still low and Johnny Cash, but the money's gone and spent, and Minnie's pearl has disappeared, it somehow up and went. And where I got this story from, well, it never cost a cent, but you'll have to blame Paul Lester, 'cause his sense of humor's bent. Yes, you'll have to blame Paul Lester.

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0: Yeah, you're on KRRFM 98.7, and the time is 25 minutes past 10 already. And then just got a request from one old ironing lady out there, wants a couple songs shortly, so I'll get them on for you shortly there, old lady. There we had Slim Dusty, The Brass Rolls, Shirley Toms, The Tree That Stands By The Road, and Slim Newton, Buck's Bad Luck. And we've got a sponsorship announcement, IGA. 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Australian Beef Corn Silverside, $10 per kilo. And we got the Jack Daniel's 4.8 pre-mixed range cans, 375 mil, 10-pack, multi-buy, two for $100. 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
1: It was Mulga Bill from Eagle Hawk that caught the cycling craze. He turned away the good old horse that served him many days. He dressed himself in cycling clothes, resplendent to be seen. He hurried up to town and bought a shining new machine. And as he wheeled it through the door with an air of lordly pride, the grinning shop assistant said, "Excuse me, can you ride?" "See here, young man," said Mulga Bill, "from Walgett to the sea, from Conroy's Gap to Castlereagh, there's none can ride like me. I'm good all round at everything, as everybody knows. Although I'm not the one to talk, I hate a man that blows. But riding is my special gift, my chiefest sole delight. Just ask a wild duck, can it swim? A wildcat, can it fight? There's nothing clothed in hair or hide, or built of flesh or steel. There's nothing walks or jumps or runs on axle, hoof or wheel. But what I'll set, while hide will hold and girths and straps are tight, I'll ride this here two-wheel concern right straight away at sight." 'Twas Mulga Bill from Eagle Hawk that sought his own abode, that perched above the Dead Man's Creek beside the mountain road. He turned the cycle down the hill and mounted for the fray, but ere he'd gone a dozen yards, it bolted clean away. It leapt the track and through the trees just like a silver streak. It whistled down the awful slope towards the Dead Man's Creek. It shaved a stump by half an inch. It dodged a big white box. The very wallaroos in fright went scrambling up the rocks. The wombats hiding in their caves dug deeper underground, as Mulga Bill, as white as chalk, sat tight to every bound. It struck a stone and gave a spring that cleared a fallen tree. It raced beside a precipice as close could be. And then, as Mulga Bill let out one last despairing shriek, it made a leap of 20 feet into the Dead Man's Creek. 'Twas Mulga Bill from Eagle Hawk that slowly swam ashore. He said, "I've had some narrow shaves and lively rides before. I've rode a wild bull round a yard to win a 5-pound bet. But this was sure the derndest ride that I've encountered yet. I'll give that two-wheeled outlaw best. It's shaken all my nerve to feel it whistle through the air and plunge and buck and swerve. It's safe at rest in Dead Man's Creek. We'll leave it lying still. A horse's back is good enough henceforth."

Yeah, you're on KRRFM 98.7. The time is 27 minutes to 11. And you're with George for Sunday Morning Country right up to midday. There we had Dean Parrott there, Dust of Calcadoon, and Peter Code, the Code Sisters, Mulga Bill's Bicycle, and Slim Dusty's Brass Well. And the next two go out to the old ironing lady out there. She didn't tell me what her name was, but she just said the ironing lady.

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2: 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I don't know what's going to happen after you hear this. 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As white lightning hit the family tree. I've never heard it, so we'll see what happens.

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3: Hello, I'm David Cameron. The New South Wales government says the first confirmed case of H5 bird flu in the state is the same strain as cases found in Western Australia. The state's agriculture minister is advising egg and poultry farmers to consider housing birds. Tara Moriarty says the industry is well prepared.
4: So there is no crisis, there is no need to panic. People should continue buying chicken, continue buying eggs in the usual way. The processes that we have in place, I'm very confident, will continue to work.
3: Events are taking place across the United States to mark the 250th anniversary of America's independence from Britain. However, a severe heat wave and storms in parts of the country have seen some festivities scaled back or cancelled. The BBC's Rich Preston is in Washington, D.C.
5: We are being evacuated. My team here behind me having to pack up. The U.S. Secret Service has told us to get off the press risers. That's because, despite the terrible heat that we've had today, there's now a warning of a huge thunderstorm incoming. So everyone around us is being told to get to a safe area, including the press, of course. So we're having to pack up, and who knows whether the events tonight will go ahead.
3: The Kremlin says President Vladimir Putin has spoken by phone with Donald Trump hours after the US president held a similar call with Ukrainian leader Volodymyr Zelensky to mark US Independence Day. Earlier, Russia warned that Ukrainian attacks would not go unanswered after an oil terminal in St. Petersburg was hit by drones overnight. An Australian rules footballer remains in a critical condition after an on-field clash in a local league match at Laylaw in Melbourne's north. The 27-year-old man suffered a head injury during a reserves match yesterday afternoon. A woman has been charged with murder after police found the body of a 4-year-old boy at a home on the New South Wales Central Coast. Police rushed to the Wyong home north of Sydney for a welfare check after the 32-year-old woman presented to the local police station yesterday afternoon. The body of the child was found inside the home with significant injuries. The child is yet to be formally identified, but the woman, who was later arrested, is believed to be known to him. She's been charged with domestic violence-related murder and refused bail and is expected to appear in court today. A festival celebrating Mary Poppins is attracting fans to the Queensland city of Maryborough. Among the festivities, an official national record attempt in the category of the largest gathering of people dressed as Mary Poppins-themed characters. The city is the birthplace of Mary Poppins author P.L. Travers. Senior event coordinator at Fraser Coast Tourism and Events, Timothy Holstein, says there's great anticipation ahead of the attempt.
6: In the past couple of years, we've noticed a bit of an increase, which is absolutely fabulous, anywhere in the range of the late 3,000s up to the early 4,000s. And looking at what the weather is going to be like, mixed in with the brilliant July sort of temperatures, we're expecting probably about 4,500, maybe even a little bit higher, which is very exciting.
3: And in sport, Australian cricketer Elise Perry has told the ABC she'll be fit to play in this weekend's T20 World Cup final against England, despite retiring hurt in the semi-final.
7: Yeah, just kind of working through a bit of a process over the next few days to make sure that, like, when I walk on the field, I'm able to contribute at 100% capacity.
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10: And a forecast the rest of Sunday. Slight chance of a shower about the Blue Mountains, most likely in the evening. There's zero chance of rain elsewhere. Winds east to south, 15 to 25 k's, with daytime temperatures reaching between 9 and 15. So if you're going off the Bathurst today at 13, Katoomba's 8, Lithgow's 10, and Mudgee's 15, and Orange is 11, and Springwood's 14, and at the moment on Agnes Avenue, it's just turned up to 11 degrees.

Hey, you're on Caterpillar FM 98.7. You were joined for Sunday Morning Country right up till midday. There we had, where are we? Chris Young there, White Lightning Hit the Family Tree, John Lester, I Just Need a Friend, Christina George, Blue Collar Paul, Keith Jamison, One Tree Plain, and Alex Kay, Yesterday's Man, and then we had Des Morgan, The Girl at the Roadhouse. And the time is 9 minutes past 11, and we've got a community announcement. Rolleston Markets are the second Saturday of every month at the Memorial Hall, Louis Street, Rolleston. Next market day will be Saturday the 11th of July from 9 a.m. to 1 p.m. The market has many stalls. 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The association is always looking for more stallholders, so if you would like to join their group, you can phone Julie on 0458 129 704, or you can email julzhorn2@gmail.com. 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

came home, she often sat and read. We little thought about it then, for we were young and gay. Just how much Mama worried when we children were away. We only knew she never slept, and we were out at night. That she waited just to know that we'd come home all right. Why, sometimes when we'd stay away till one or two or three, it seemed to us that Mama heard the turning of the key. For always when we'd step inside, she'd call and we'd reply. But we were all too young back then to understand the reason why. Until the last one had returned, she'd always keep a light. Or Mama couldn't sleep until she kissed us all goodnight. She had to know that we were safe before she went to rest. For she seemed to think the world might harm the one she loved the best. And once she said, when you have grown to women and to men, perhaps I'll sleep.

together round her bed. The children are all with you now, the kindly doctor said. And in her eyes there gleamed again that old time tender light that told that she'd been waiting just to know that we were all right. She smiled that old time familiar smile and prayed to God to keep her children safe.

Yeah, you're on KRRFM 98.7. Well, that's supposed to have been Stan Cotty, the old giddy tree, and Coachesters, Kyogre Yodel, and Buddy Williams, I Dreamed About Mama Last Night, and the time getting long too, 19 minutes past 11. And the next two you're going to hear off Dean Perrott's latest CD. This one will be The Old Book, and the next one will be Bushbred Girl.

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Yeah, you're on KRRFM 98.7, and the time is 21 minutes to 12, because it's getting near the skinny end of things now, and you're with George for Sunday morning country right up till midday, and then Marie will be in to take you through with a great choice of music for the afternoon till 3 o'clock. And then Peter and Terry will be in. There we have Peter Pratt, Carabubula, Norma Murphy, The Stallion, and Rod Williams, a little country schoolhouse by the lane.

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1: Good news, organic waste from our kitchens and gardens is now being turned into compost instead of landfill. Here's a quick recap of what goes in the food and garden waste bin. All food scraps, including meat, bones and seafood, plus any items that have gone off or out of date. Just don't forget to remove the packaging first. Pizza boxes, used paper towel and tissues also belong in the organics bin. So keep up the great work. Use that kitchen caddy and let's keep organics out of landfill.

Yeah, you're on KRRFM 98.7. There we had Ernie Constant there, You Lead a Horse to Water. And Dusty Rankin, Family Bible. And Trudy there, The Old Gumtree Waltz. Well, folks, it's 10 minutes to 12. Thanks for the phone calls, thanks for the messages, and thanks for the emails. If all goes well, I'll be back Friday night and do it all over again. So I'll just play a couple more till 12 o'clock. So bye for now.

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1: Hello, I'm David Cameron. The New South Wales government says consumers should buy eggs and poultry as normal despite a positive case of H5 bird flu in the state. The state's agriculture minister says the industry is well prepared and is urging producers to take precautions to avoid contact between their livestock and wild birds. Tara Moriarty says it's not a crisis and supplies are not affected.
2: Do need to work with industry to stop the spread. We can put biosecurity zones in place to stop movement. We're not at that point. We're not anywhere near that point. The plans are in place if we need to get there, but at this stage it's one wild bird and it hasn't spread.
1: A statue of former Australian rules player Nicky Winmar has been removed from Perth Stadium. The bronze tribute, unveiled in 2019, was lifted by a crane this morning and placed into storage. The move came after Winmar was found guilty on Friday of 3 counts of unlawful assault and common law assault against a woman in northern Victoria. In response, WA Premier Roger Cook called for Winmar's statue to be removed. A community movement will this afternoon launch its next run for suicide prevention. Laura Devoy has the story.
3: Mental health and suicide prevention charity Shaka Project is launching its 2026 Run for Prevention event in Geelong today. The second edition of the Shaka 24 Run for Prevention will be held in October in Melbourne, where teams will compete in a 12-hour or 24-hour running challenge. Today's launch event will share the vision behind the challenge, where the main goal is to ignite conversations about mental health. A guest panel of health professionals and community leaders will be discussing suicide prevention, wellbeing, resilience, and the power of connection. If you or someone you know needs crisis support, you can call Lifeline on 13 11 14.
1: The NT government will invest more than $250,000 to boost the territory's unique wartime history as a tourist experience. The top end was Australia's front line during the Second World War, with more bombs dropped across the north than at Pearl Harbor. 7 projects will receive funding, including self-guided tours and augmented reality experiences in Darwin and Tennant Creek. Authorities have issued evacuation alerts in northern Greece, where a wildfire is spreading out of control, threatening homes and businesses. It's the latest fire to break out in Europe, which in recent weeks has struggled with searing temperatures. To sport, and Alex de Minaur has battled his way into the fourth round of the men's singles at Wimbledon. He defeated American Zachary Swider 6-2, 5-7, 6-2, 6-4. France have become the second team to reach the quarterfinals of the Men's Football World Cup after beating Paraguay 1-0 in their last 16 clash in Philadelphia. The BBC's John Bennett has more.
4: In extreme heat in Philadelphia, France dominated the ball first half but struggled to break down an extremely organised Paraguay. It was only the third World Cup knockout game since 1966 to not have a single shot on target before half-time. After the break, Manu Kone finally tested the Paraguay keeper, then sub Désiré Doué was brought down in the box, and after a VAR check, France finally had their chance to make a breakthrough. Captain Kylian Mbappé made no mistake, and he's now level with Lionel Messi as tournament top scorer on 7 goals.
1: Earlier, Morocco also progressed after beating the co-host Canada 3-0. And in rugby union, the Wallabies have lost to Ireland 33-31 in their test in Sydney. Australia's Ben Donaldson missed a tough penalty kick after the siren.
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7: Well, good afternoon, folks. You've now got Marie behind the microphone and I'll be with you through until 3 o'clock this afternoon. And a big thank you to George for another great program. Thanks, George. And now for the forecast for the rest of today. It's currently 11.5 degrees outside. Yes, a very chilly morning. I had a bird bath full of ice this morning outside. And it's been a little bit chilly, but we're supposed to get to a top, I think, of about 13 or 14. But the forecast tops are around our area are Bathurst 13, Lithgow 10, Mudgee 15 and Orange 11. And the forecast for tomorrow, cloudy, high chance of showers about the Blue Mountains and a slight chance elsewhere. Light winds, overnight temperatures falling to between 3 and 7, with daytime temperatures reaching between 8 and 15. So yes, of course, it is winter time. We have to expect the cold weather. All right, it's 6 minutes past 12 and it's that time of the morning for a KRR announcement and our community notice board.
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7: Okay. Well, the last couple of days when I've been on social media and I've just, I saw where it was reported that the animals are going to be touring Australia coming up soon. And because they're an old band from way back in the 60s, and the number of people who posted on there that they couldn't wait to go, and there was nothing like the 60s music. And then I also saw where ABC had posted what's their favourite song that they like to listen to or from their past. There were so many songs from the 60s, so I decided that that's what I'm going to do. My playlist is going to be from the 60s. Here we go. We're starting with one from The Who, Substitute.

0: And that was Mark Cohn there with Walking in Memphis. And before that, we heard from The Hollies with The Air That I Breathe, Donovan, Catch the Wind, and The Zombies, She's Not There. And, yeah, it's 12:30 here in Candos and all around our lovely state. I think it's time for a word from our sponsors.
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0: And there's going to be a Christmas in July luncheon on Sunday the 19th of July in the Kapiti Hall. So the Kapiti and District Progress Association are excited to announce that due to popular demand, they are again hosting their fabulous Christmas in July luncheon, and they're inviting you to be part of this fundraising event. Now, you'll be served by Santa and his helpers a sumptuous three-course meal, including a complimentary glass of wine, tea, coffee and soft drinks. 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So that's this Wednesday, to enable time for catering. And they recommend you get in quickly so you don't miss out, as seats are limited. And the hall is heated, so you'll be cozy on the day, even if it's cold outside. And Santa will be available for the free photo opportunities. Now, this event will start at 12 noon and run through to 3 p.m. So to book and for payment details, please contact Dot Pike on 0414 395 614. Or you can email kptprogress@gmail.com. All right, now we're going to hear a song by Cat Stevens. It was actually written by Cat Stevens, but it originally became a hit for P.P. Arnold, and it was later covered by multiple artists, including Rod Stewart and Sheryl Crow. But here we've got Cat Stevens singing, "The First Cut Is the Deepest," I think it is.

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2: And it's 17 minutes to 1 and the temperature has climbed up to 12 degrees outside, so it's still quite cool, but nice if you can find a sunny spot. All right, we're going to hear from the Rolling Stones now with a song called Ruby Tuesday, which they recorded in November 1966 during the sessions for their album Between the Buttons. Now, the song was written by Keith Richards. And he explained that the lyrics are about his girlfriend at the time in the mid-1960s called Linda Keith. And quotes the lines, "Who could hang a name on you when you change with every new day? Still I'm gonna miss you." And then in 1995, Mick Jagger was quoted as saying, "It's a wonderful song. It's just a nice melody and a lovely lyric, neither of which I wrote, but I always enjoy singing." So here we go, Ruby Tuesday.

yes. We're having a session of music from the 60s and the early 70s. And it really was a fabulous time in music. So many famous bands that so many of the members of the bands are still playing. And just to name a few, we've got the Rolling Stones, the Beatles, the Bee Gees, Simon and Garfunkel, the Mamas and the Papas, the Who, the Animals, the Master's Apprentices, Cat Stevens, Donovan, ELO. Yeah, that's just to name a few. And, of course, Simon and Garfunkel were really big during that time. They had so many hits. You've already heard one just a while ago called Cecilia. And now you're going to hear I Am a Rock. And then Paul Simon with Mother and Child Reunion. So here we go, continuing that fabulous 60s era.

Kandos Return Services Community Club is open Thursday to Sunday from 12 noon and Monday from 3 p.m. Saturday night, 21 cards and 2 meat tray raffles drawn at 7:30 p.m. Open mic night on the third Saturday of the month at 5 p.m. Happy hour Thursday and Friday from 12 noon and again on Saturday at 7:30 p.m. Phone 6379 6591 for further details. 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

that was the Mamas and the Papas with Mama Cass. And this coming week is NAIDOC week. They're celebrating 50 years. Sorry, I've just swallowed something. It's gone down the wrong way. Now, tomorrow, Monday the 6th of July, from 10 a.m. till 12 p.m, there will be a children's weaving workshop with Auntie Di Perotta, and that's happening at NUCO, the NUCO building here in 28 Angus Avenue, Candos. And it says drinks and snacks will be provided. That'd be a great one for the kids. On Tuesday, 10 a.m. to 2 p.m, there's All Ages Weaver Panel. That's happening at Gulgong at the Red Hill Environment Education Centre. So things happening every day. So we'll read out a couple more in a moment. Here's another one from Simon and Garfunkel.

0: And that was Jim Croce there with Operator. That's Not the Way It Feels. And who remembers needing an operator to connect you to another phone number? Yeah, so Jim Croce, he was an American film folk and rock singer. And between 1966 and 1973, he released 5 albums, scoring hits like Bad Bad, Leroy Brown, and Time in a Bottle. And his career was cut short at age 30 in a plane crash. But his heartfelt songs continue to resonate across generations. Yes, they certainly do. All right, I think it might be time for a word from our sponsors.
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0: And it's coming up to 20 minutes past one and the temperature has reached 12 degrees. So, I hope we get a couple of degrees warmer, but probably not. All right, so this program, I've been playing songs from the 60s and early 70s. And as I stated earlier, there are so many fabulous bands that so many of the members of the bands are still playing, and I've just... coming up, I'm going to have The Searchers, Neil Diamond, The Master's Apprentices, The Animals, Russell Morris. And just looking here at Neil Diamond, and of course his career has spanned over 5 decades, and of course he's back. All right, so this program, I've been playing songs from the 60s and early 70s. And as I stated earlier, there are so many fabulous bands that so many of the members of the bands are still playing, and I've just... coming up, I'm going to have The Searchers, Neil Diamond, The Master's Apprentices, The Animals.

0: driving before they go out.
1: Okay.
2: So, if you don't drive tonight...
1: Yeah?
2: You will tomorrow night?
1: Yeah.
2: Okay.
1: What are you doing now?
2: Calling a taxi.
0: With a first offence at 0.05, you can lose your licence for up to 6 months. Drink and don't drive? You legend. A message from the RTA.

0: Okay, party time. Let's go.
1: So who's going to drive?
0: Well, I'll drive there and you drive home.
1: Oh, nice try. I think it's your turn.
0: No, I drove last week on Sunday.
1: Yeah, that was for breakfast.
2: They're actually having a very intelligent conversation.
0: Is so.
2: Why?
1: It's not.
2: Because they're talking about not drinking.

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1: Songs you love, songs you like, songs you haven't heard for years, songs you can't stand, and songs you've forgotten. Even songs you never knew existed. That's right, I'll play them all. My name is David, and on every second, third, fourth, and even fifth Tuesday of every month from 3 p.m. until 6 p.m. I'll be here on air at KRRFM Community Radio. So listen to your radio. You know it makes sense.

That was Russell Morris, yes, Live With Friends, and he's an Australian singer-songwriter and guitarist, and he had five Australian top 10 singles during the late 1960s and early 1970s. Yeah, fabulous. And I think every girl was madly in love with him during the 60s, and he had this gorgeous long hair, and you see a picture of him now and he's bald. Oh, well, that's what happens, isn't it? All right, now a little bit more about NAIDOC Week, which is this coming week from the 5th to the 12th of July. So that's today. So tomorrow, Monday the 6th from 10 a.m. to 12 p.m, there's a children's weaving workshop at the Nuco building there in 28 Angus Avenue in Candos. Drinks and snacks will be provided. Then on Tuesday the 7th from 10 a.m. to 2 p.m, there's an all-ages weave a panel. And that's happening at the Red Hill Environmental Education Centre in Golgol. On Wednesday, the 8th of July, there's from 10 a.m. to 2 p.m., there's an adults weave a panel with Auntie Di Perotta for the Wirrumbilly Indigenous Plants Community Garden. And that's happening at the Nuco building again at 28 Angus Avenue in Candos. And then on Thursday, the 9th of July at 10 a.m, there's a flag raising ceremony. And that's happening at the Candos Museum up in Buchanan Street, Candos, and light refreshments will be provided. Okay, if you want more details on any of these things, you can contact Ginny at the Midwestern Regional Council on 0460 432 964. It's 24 minutes to 2. Here's another one from The Who. The kids are all right.

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2: All right, it's coming up at 2:15, and you're listening to Marie this afternoon. I'll be with you through until 3 o'clock. And we've been playing songs all from the 60s and the early 70s. So many wonderful bands that are still performing. So now we're going to hear from Crispin St. Peter's and Three Dog Night, MPD Limited, and the good old Elvis Presley. So here we go with the Pied Piper.

0: Yeah, because I'm stuck on you.
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5: Wake up in the morning, boy. You hear the ding-dong ring. Then you look upon the table, boy. You see the same darn thing. You find no food upon the table, boy. There's no fork up in the pan. But you better not complain, boy.

And that was the Birds there with the Mr. Tambourine Man. And prior to that, we heard from the Animals again with Around and Around. And if you're a big Animals fan, they will be touring Australia from the 6th of November through to the 4th of December, performing their iconic hits. And so the tour's called the House of the Rising Sun Tour, celebrating their timeless rhythm and blues and rock classics such as House of the Rising Sun, We Gotta Get Out of This Place, Don't Let Me Be Misunderstood, and Boom Boom. And I haven't played any of those yet this afternoon, so I might have to fit a couple of those in before I go at 3 o'clock. And so the tour marks a major return for the band, featuring the original drummer John Steele and current members Danny Handley, Barney Williams and Norman Helm. So ensuring authentic performances of their classic sound. Yeah, that's pretty good, isn't it? From way back to the 60s and now we're 1960 through to the 2020s and they're doing another tour. Absolutely fabulous. All right. Now, I know it's school holidays at the moment, but a couple of weeks and the kids will be back. And the Candos High School will be having their Education Week Open Day. And that's happening on Thursday, the 6th of August. So maybe you need to put that one in your diary if your kids go to the Candos High School. Their Education Week Open Day is on Thursday, August the 6th, and everybody is welcome. So from 10:45 a.m., and then there will be a free barbecue lunch at 12:50 p.m., and then the assembly at 1:40 p.m. So current families, future families, former students, retired staff, local businesses, our extended community and friends of Candos High School are all invited to explore the school, join in interactive activities, meet the students and staff, and celebrate Education Week with them. So, and it says to enter via Fleming Street. I might even go along to that myself. Been a long time since I've had kids at high school, but gosh, it'd be good to go and have a look and see what the classrooms look like these days. All right, Thursday, August the 6th. And it's 5 minutes past two. Here's Linda Ronstadt with the Stone Ponies and Different Drum. You and I, we travel to the beat of a different drum.

0: Yeah, that was a fabulous version there. Bobby McGee by Janis Joplin. And so she rose to fame with Big Brother and The Holding Company at the 1967 Monterey Pop Festival, and she went on to a solo career with hits like Piece of My Heart, Cry Baby, Mercedes-Benz. And, she died at the age of 27, way, way too young. And her posthumous 1971 album Pearl topped charts after her death. So we might play a couple more of hers. So a couple more of hers and a couple more of the Animals. And the next 3/4 of an hour is just going to fly away. All right, we better have a couple of sponsors.
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0: 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IGA Candos, proud sponsor of KRRFM. All right, here's the iconic, the one that the Animals are known for, House of the Rising Sun.

Oh, that really is a fabulous song, isn't it? You can just imagine it if you're there at one of those concerts in November and December and they play that song, The Roof's Gonna Rise. Ah, wonderful. All right, here's another one from The Animals, Don't Let Me Be Misunderstood.

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3: And it's 27 minutes past two and the temperature's sitting on 12 degrees outside the studio. And I think that's as warm as it's going to get today. It'll only going to start to go down. But we've got lots of music to keep us warm. Now, as promised, I'm going to play two more from Janis Joplin. And it's Peace of My Heart and Mercedes-Benz. Oh, Lord. Yes.

0: need ugly girls like me at 17.
1: Yeah, and that's Janice Ian there. She's an American singer-songwriter whose career spans 6 decades and known for socially conscious hits like Society's Child, which came out in 1966, and the Grammy-winning At 17, which was released in 1975. And, yeah, fabulous. All right, it's coming up to 20 minutes to 3. Not long and I'm out of here. I've had a lot of fun bringing you all the hits from the 60s, all those fabulous bands, most of whom are still all around. All right, here's time for another one from the Masters Apprentices. Think about tomorrow today. Do I have to?

0: Bowel cancer is the second biggest cancer killer in Australia, but a simple screening test could save your life. So the Jodie Lee Foundation would like you to please take the test, because the more tests that are taken, the less we'll see of bowel cancer. Talk to your GP today.
1: If you change your mind, take a chance. I'm the first in line. Honey, I'm still free. Take a chance on me.
2: Tune in every Tuesday morning for Marie's Brekkie Show from 7 to 9 a.m. and every second Tuesday afternoon from 3 to 6 p.m. for a great mix of music, both new and old. Come on, take a chance on me. Okay, it's time for another couple from the Hollies. Stay and then listen to me.

Yeah, stay with the Hollies. And yeah, Peter and Terry have just turned up to start their program at 3 o'clock. And that song brought back a whole heap of memories. So suddenly talking about things and which versions they preferred of that song and where it was played. And Terry actually mentioned that he didn't know much about the Hollies, but they were formed in Manchester in 1962 by singer Alan Clark and rhythm guitarist singer Graham Nash. Yes, Graham Nash, I could hear whispered in the background. And I can hear a little mouse whispering in my ear, somebody who knows far more about music than I do. And they were one of the most successful British bands of the 1960s and 1970s, along with all those other fabulous bands that came out of the UK during that period. All right, one more from the Hollies called Listen to Me.

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3: And Peter and Terry are here, ready to take over after 3 o'clock when I sign off. And stay tuned, have a fabulous afternoon. And I'll catch you Tuesday morning, all going well, as Peter says. So we're going to finish off with a couple from the Rolling Stones. Gosh, you know, I was looking at a photo of the current Rolling Stones at the moment, and I thought, Mick Jagger, he finally looks like he's grown up. How many years did you take him? 80. He's starting to look like an adult. So here we go.
4: Never!

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0: There we go with that familiar theme from the Mud to the Stars, Bill Frisell, and Sitting on Top of the World. Welcome back. Good to be with you, Terry.
1: Terrific, isn't it?
0: Good to be with you, listeners. And Terry's got a very special program picked out for us today.
1: Yeah, NAIDOC Week.
0: NAIDOC Week's this week.
1: Yeah.
0: And 50 Years of Deadly is the tagline for NAIDOC Week this week. So Big g'day to our Aboriginal brothers and sisters out there. All the music today coming from Aboriginal and Torres Strait Islanders music.
1: Yeah,
0: and we are absolutely rich with that music source in Australia. It's just fantastic. So kicking up, Terry, with
1: Leah Flanagan.
0: Leah Flanagan.
1: From Darwin.
0: Must be a favourite of yours. We've got a few of hers in the setlist here, mate.
1: A couple of albums.
0: Excellent. Well, let's start with Each Day of the Week, Leah Flanagan.

0: That was Leah Flanagan, Terry's selected for us this arvo. And Each Day of the Week.
1: That's one of her earlier tracks.
0: I don't know her music at all, Terry. I know the name.
1: I saw her originally at Katoomba at the music festival.
0: Yeah, right.
1: Do that Katoomba Music Festival, does a good job.
0: They expose a lot of artists that wouldn't otherwise get an airing, don't they? International and Australian.
1: That's right.
0: Yeah, no, it's terrific. I know a lot of folks from around here go.
1: You'll hear a lot of
0: enjoy the
1: variety. And we'll be saying stuff like, when I saw such and such
0: that's
1: at
0: right.
1: Katoomba.
0: Well, I know Meg goes, Wendy, Richard and Sue.
1: That's right.
0: Yeah. So next up, you've got another Leah Flanagan tune for us from a different album, Colour by Numbers. That first one was from Nirvana Nights. This one's from Colour by Number, and it's Leah Flanagan with Aralia.
1: Hmm, a lovely river in New Zealand.
0: Is it?
1: Yeah.
0: Well, there you go.
1: Yeah.
0: Well, let's have a listen. Here's Leah Flanagan.

0: Oh, very nice, Terry. Aurelia from Leah Flanagan, born and raised in Darwin, yeah. And of
1: Irish,
0: Italian, and Aliawa descent. And we were just checking up on Aralia. It's not actually a river in New Zealand, to the best of our knowledge, but rather a plant. Spikenard.
1: I was getting carried away with what sounded like factual information.
0: Well, mate, it sounded convincing to me. You looked at me with clear eyes and a determined look and a gaze, and you said, yes, it's a river in New Zealand. So I believed you.
1: Romanticising it a bit. There is a river in New Zealand that the government labelled.
0: A living being or something like that.
1: Yeah, put it under the same articles of law as you would for treating a person.
0: That's right. I remember you telling us about
1: that. So giving individual rights to this river.
0: Yeah.
1: And so it can be protected. Now, locking it up.
0: It's a noble thought.
1: Yeah, like it's, if we're going to do climate change, I'm not sure if it can be a drip of good news or whether it really needs something bigger, like a change of consciousness. And treating a river like a person with individual rights may be a start towards that process.
0: Yeah.
1: Who knows?
0: Next up, Terry, you paired up Leah Flanagan with Paul Kelly, the great Australian singer-songwriter, and Town by the Sea, and they're doing it live.
1: Yeah, I think this is... I've got to be careful what I say now. I'm putting the spell check and everything
0: else.
1: Well,
0: have a think about it while we play the tune. It's from album Exile, Songs and Tales of Irish Australians. Let's have a listen. Leah Flanagan and Paul Kelly. This is Town by the Bay.
2: Why are you crying, my pretty Colleen?

0: Lovely Town by the Bay, Leah Flanagan and Paul Kelly harmonising very nicely.
1: Children love helping out on the farm, but each year 10 kids across the country are killed, with quads a leading cause. 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

0: It's I get a Blue Bay Blues. It's a place that evokes strong feelings. When music can capture that, like the Pegram Brothers have captured it, it's a recipe for a lovely musical experience.
1: I was saying to Terry, I saw the Pegram Brothers live on NITV the other night. They did a show at Stomping Ground, and excellent, excellent show, excellent gig. Next up, we've got Laura Marling, Terry, and Soothing.
0: Yeah, I don't know how Laura Marling sneaked on this one. She's English, and she's a folk singer. So
1: so that's an interesting selection for NAIDOC Week, Terry?
0: Yeah.
1: There must be a connection there somewhere. Yeah, might be the influences of Leah Flanagan, perhaps, is it?
0: It could be.
1: There's a lot of Leah Flanagan tunes in here. Well, let's have a listen, Laura Marling.

0: Blue Bay Blues, a Richard Clapton song done there by the Pigram Brothers. Terry, that's a nice version, isn't it?
1: It's beautiful. There's locality in it.

0: That was Laura Marling and Soothing, the name of the tune.
1: Made for a soundscape rather than just a straight musical track.
0: It did, yeah. So we've got Archie Roach next, Terry, the wonderful Archie Roach. Oh, geez, good. Love his stuff. And Life is Worth Living. Here we go, Archie Roach.

0: wonderful Archie Roach, and Life is Worth Living, just passed away 4 years ago. And an incredible performer, really genuine, lovely human being. Seen him interviewed a few times, and there's a great interview I saw of him with his wife, Ruby Hunter, a very dynamic woman. And he said something like, there was a time when he didn't feel like going out on the road and doing, you know, shows and recording. And he said, no, I just want a bit of time out. And she put her hands on hips, looked at him straight in the eye and said, it's not all about you, Archie. Really great couple. NAIDOC week this week, Terry, and that's the theme of the show today.
1: Yeah.
0: And there's a lot of activities happening in Candos this week, listeners. So 5th of July to the 12th of July, celebrating 50 years of NAIDOC. It's 50 years deadly. So tomorrow, right here in Candos at Newco, 28 Angus Avenue in Candos, there's a children's weaving workshop with Auntie Di Perotta, and that's on tomorrow at 10 a.m. till 12 p.m. at 28 Angus Avenue, Candos. Drinks and snacks will be provided as well. If you had a Golgong on Tuesday from 10 a.m. till 2 p.m, there's an all-ages weave a panel with Mitch Summerfield for Warbang Resource Garden at the Red Hill Environmental Education Centre in Golgong. Back here on Wednesday, 10 a.m. till 2 p.m, there's an adults weaver panel with Auntie Di Perotta for Wimberley Indigenous Plants Community Garden. And again, that's at Newco, number 28 Angus Avenue in Candos, the Northeast Wiradjuri Company, Newco. And on Thursday at 10 a.m. at the Candos Museum in Buchanan Street, there's a flag raising ceremony and light refreshments will be provided. And for more info, you can give Ginny a call on 0460 432 964 0460 432 964. NAIDOC week, celebrating 50 years deadly. It's 22 minutes before 4 o'clock. We better play a couple of sponsors, Terry. Be back in a moment with Bikurunga.
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0: Very nice. That was Bic Runga and
1: Kiwi.
0: What was it? I'm trying to something good.
1: Yeah, it's an optimistic song, isn't it?
0: Really nice. Yeah, really nice. Next up, Terry, you've picked Dan Sultan.
1: Yeah,
0: he's just about to. I just did a gig in Springwood up the mountains there.
1: Oh, right.
0: And the door is still open
1: to your heart.
0: Here we go with Dan Sultan.

0: Fabulous. Dan Sultan there, and the door is still open. Very, very nice. Back in a moment.
1: The Volunteer Rescue Association.
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1: When you're lost, they'll come looking for you.
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3: In a cave.
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1: When you're hurt, they'll come to help.
4: Bring the George. She's over here.
1: The VRA. A helping hand. Anytime. Anywhere.

0: That was Ainsley Wills and Society, the name of the tune. Next up, we've got Geordie Lane and Urimal, and the song is called For Everyone.
1: Yes.

0: Geordie Lane and Yermal for everyone. For everyone.
1: Yeah.
0: Very nice. 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

0: very nice. Luke Daniel Peacock and Older Then.
1: That's a river, Terry, isn't it?
2: It's a beauty. I just had a quick look at the internet, and there's some good references to him. And one reference citing the influence of late 60s.
0: Okay.
2: I can hear that LA
0: sort
2: sound.
0: Of jangly guitar.
2: Yeah, yeah.
0: We better do a quick weather update, listeners. Partly cloudy for the rest of today and no rain forecast. For tomorrow, there is a forecast of cloudy with a slight chance of a shower and 15 degrees, winds up to 30 kilometres an hour from the southeast. Tuesday, partly cloudy, some morning fog, no rain forecast locally and 17 degrees. And for Wednesday, mostly sunny, some morning fog and frost and no rain forecast locally and 16 degrees. Back in a moment.
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0: That was Kean, K-E-E apostrophe A-H-N, and Better Things. Very nice. Love those harmonies going on there too. And big thank you to a different person altogether, Kiani, and her team of fantastic helpers did a beautiful job at the Running Stream Hall last night for a community Christmas in July dinner. Big thank you to Chris Reeves and John Chadwick and Penny and Sharon Chadwick, the hall committee, for organising a fabulous night out for the community. Very well attended, sold out. And Kiani did the catering with her team of fantastic helpers. Absolutely delicious. And a great time had by all. So big thanks to everybody. Next up, we have the wonderful Jimmy Little and Cattle and Kane, which I think was a
1: Go-Betweens
0: tune, wasn't it?
1: Yeah,
0: yeah, yeah. He did an album of Australian sort of classic rock items, covers, and this is one of them. And a national treasure, in my opinion. The fantastic Jimmy Little. Here we go, Cattle and Kane.

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His father's watch, he left it in the shower. 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

0: The wonderful Jimmy Little and Cattle and Cain. It's 14 minutes after 4 and you are on From the Mud to the Stars with Terry and Pete on your station KRRFM 98.7.
1: We don't have our Western reporter with us today. Bettina.
0: Who's the Western reporter, Terry?
1: Bettina.
0: Oh, the Far West.
1: Yeah, the Far West.
0: Reporting from Germany.
1: That's right.
0: I think she's in Croatia at the moment, isn't she?
1: Mm.
0: You mentioned?
1: With 33 school kids.
0: Goodness me.
1: Charge.
0: Well, hello, Bettina, if you're listening.
1: Yeah.
0: And take good care of those kids.
1: Yeah.
0: We'll be back in a moment.
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3: Okay, party time, let's go.
4: So who's gonna drive?
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4: Not.
3: Okay, okay, okay. 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
4: Yeah?
3: You will tomorrow night?
4: Yeah.
3: Okay.
4: What are you doing now?
3: Calling a taxi.
5: 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Drink and don't drive? You legend. A message from the RTA.

0: Excellent. That was Dan Zoltan and the same man. He's terrific, isn't he? I like Dan Zoltan. He's great.
1: We've got some good music here. Folks.
0: You've got a great selection for us again, Terry. Every week, Terry brings us a whole bunch of music, most of which I've not heard of or heard at all. And I used to ring Terry, 20 years ago when I first came here, and Terry had the program on a Saturday morning. And I used to call it Music Under the Radar.
1: That's right.
0: It was music that I'd certainly never heard, and I've heard a lot of music, but a lot of stuff that Terry brings I have never heard. But it's great to discover new stuff, isn't it?
1: It certainly is, and it's an important cultural message and what's going on too.
0: Absolutely. I've got to change discs, so we had better...
1: Tap dance
0: while I play a couple of sponsors.
1: That's right.
0: It was music that I'd certainly never heard, and I've heard a lot of music, but a lot of stuff that Terry brings I have never heard. But it's great to discover new stuff, isn't it?
1: It certainly is, and it's an important cultural message and what's going on too.
0: Absolutely. I've got to change

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0: That was Dyson Stringer Chloe and Too Seriously. And before that one, we heard Benny Walker and Will There Be a Light. Next up, Terry, you've selected for us an artist called Kate, K-A-I-I-T, Live From Her Room EP. And the song is Natural Woman.
1: Yeah.
0: Here we go.

That was Kate, K-A-I-I-T, and Natural Woman, from her EP Live from My Bedroom. Now, next up, Terry, you have, again, Archie Roach, the wonderful Archie Roach, and this one's called Dancing With My Spirits. Here we go, Archie, the wonderful Archie Roach.

Archie Roach, Dancing with My Spirits. 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

bubungu bayan ba ugoyalanji. 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

0: That was Delene Briscoe and Wahoo. It's 20 minutes before 5 o'clock.
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Very nice. That was Joe Geia, G-E-I-A, and Yil Lul, Y-A-Y-I-L, and then a new word, L-U-L-L. Very nice. And next up, I've got Kira Puru and Molotov.

0: bathtub.
1: That was Molotov from Kira Paru. Next up, we got the Paper Kites and Mess We Made. Here we go, Paper Kites.

0: That was very nice. Paper Kites, an Australian band, and a mess we made. I don't know them at all, Terry.
1: No. Did the notes say anything about Fremantle?
0: Yeah, I think they're from Fremantle.
1: Right. I always like it.
0: Your old stomping ground, eh?
1: Yeah. Nice to hear.
0: Very nice. So we're going to play a sponsor, and then we're going to come back with Yothu Indy and a song called Sunset Dreaming. It's about sunset time. It's pretty grey out there. Not much of a sunset happening where we are, but we'll play it anyway. Yothu Indy coming up straight after this.
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0: the wonderful Yothu Yindi, and
1: Sunset
0: Dream. I think it was. Yeah. That shows how good my memory is. Yeah. I forgot to write it down. And it's just about to hit 5 o'clock, listeners. You are with Terry and Pete on Terry's program, From the Mud to the Stars, every Sunday afternoon on KRRFM. Got a weather update for you now. Partly cloudy for the rest of today, and no rain forecast locally. Cloudy tomorrow with a high chance of showers in the Blue Mountains, a slight chance of showers this side of the hills, and 14 degrees. For Tuesday, partly cloudy, some morning fog, no rain likely around here, and 17 degrees. Wednesday, mostly sunny, some morning fog, again, no rain, but the frost, and 17. And Thursday, partly cloudy with some morning fog and a slight chance of a shower locally, and 16 degrees. Next up, we've got Marigolds from Emily King. Here we go.

0: That was Marigold from I've lost myself here. Emily King, Marigolds. Yes, thank you, Terry. Terry's on the ball. I'm not. Next up, we've got whoever got Tidass. Is that how you say it? Tidass. T-I-D-D-A-S.
1: Yeah, that's right.
0: Probably better than tight ass. Tidass.
1: Our house used to be full of their sound.
0: And Anthem is the name of the tune.
1: Yeah.
0: T-I-D-D-A-S. Here we go. Tidass.

0: That was Tidaz, T-I-D-D-A, with an S on the end of it, which apparently means sisters or
1: close
0: female friends.
1: Mm.
0: Yeah, yeah. And the song was Anthem. It's 7 minutes after five. You are on KRRFM with Terry and Pete. Back in a moment.
2: 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All are welcome, so we hope to see you here.
0: Back again. Terry, you wanted to say a couple of things.
1: Yeah, our program has covered quite a few different topics over the last 12 months, different genres, different artists, different politics behind the arts, all of that sort of stuff. It's been wonderful sharing a microphone with Pete, just exploring the world of music and digging up arcane sort of bits of information to pass around, you know.
0: We've got a big research team going.
1: That's
0: there.
1: Right. Yeah, one in Melbourne and one
0: in Germany.
1: Germany.
0: And Pie Boy, he always comes in from time to time, doesn't he?
1: Pie Boy is a late entry into the scene.
0: A young recruit.
1: But it's a pleasure to be able to do this. Pete's a mechanic and a brain trust for how to do things well.
0: That's a worry.
1: I saunter along in my own little way, finding content that is worthy of the good ship from the mud to the stars. I think that's about it, Pete.
0: I like it, Terry.
1: Yeah.
0: The good ship from the mud to the stars, still sailing strong. 10 minutes after five, and Terry, the next one you got is the Pigram Brothers again.
1: Mm.
0: Great Aboriginal band, and I've seen them live on the telly. And
1: from
0: just
1: Broome.
0: Broome, yeah. Fantastic. You heard Blue Bay Blues, them doing the Richard Clapton song earlier in the show. Here's one of theirs called Moonlights.

0: That was the Pigram Brothers from WA. And Moonlights. You had a bit more background on that one, Terry.
1: Yeah, I think it's in Bram. The phenomena that you see at low tide with a full moon. And I think it might be called the Steps to Heaven or something like that.
0: Mm.
1: Someone might ring me up and give me the correct answer. But it gives relevance to that song, singing about moonlight.
0: Mm.
1: Just the idea of phenomena that is sort of quite mystical in its effect, but it really is just natural phenomena. I find that exciting.
0: Mm, for sure. It'd be a beautiful thing to see.
1: So if anyone knows what I'm talking about with that, more than what I've said.
0: We might get Pie Boy onto the task. What do you
1: think? Yeah, get Pie Boy into it.
0: We'll play a couple of sponsors. Come on, Pie Boy, get to it. Do some research out the library there.
1: That's right.
0: Back in a moment.
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0: Well, I tell you what, Terry, Pie Boy's been busy out in the library there.
1: He's a quick worker though, isn't he?
0: He's pretty effective.
1: Yeah.
0: He takes a bit to get under control sometimes. But
1: shaky limbs.
0: He's just handed me a piece of paper with wobbly handwriting on it, and it says the Moonlight Steps, or the Staircase to the Moon, is a natural optical illusion in Broome in WA, Australia. It happens when a full moon rises over the exposed mudflats of Roebuck Bay during extremely low tide, creating a shimmering staircase effect. And the best viewing locations are Town Beach or Gowari, the most popular spot where the community gathers with picnic blankets and local food vendors set up shop.
1: Wow.
0: That sounds great, doesn't it?
1: It does.
0: You can also have a look at the Bay Club at Mangrove Hotel, a fantastic vantage point on the lawn featuring live music, cocktails and great seafood.
1: Right. Hey, I think there was a nude beach there too at one point.
0: Just hold that thought, Terry. So they have markets as well. So you were absolutely spot on.
1: Yeah, just a different
0: All about those steps in Broome in WA.
1: Important little chunks of information.
0: Well, I think it's very important, very important. Now, next up we've got Leah Flanagan and Colour by Number, title track from album of the same name.
1: Okay,
0: here we go, Leah Flanagan.

0: That was Laura Flanagan and Colour by Number. We'd better do a couple of sponsors and we'll be right back.
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0: Beautiful Yellow Bird, done there by Jessica Mauboy and Lou Bennett, from the soundtrack to The Sapphires, that terrific Australian film about the girl group, the singers back in the days of the Vietnam War, who went over to Vietnam.
1: Entertain the troops.
0: Yeah, they were terrific, excellent movie. If you haven't seen it, do yourself a favour, as Molly used to say. And heartfelt, funny.
1: Yeah,
0: make you cry. Great music.
1: Yeah, make you look at
0: great history. Story, and it's true—a true story. Yeah.

0: Brilliant story. Okay, next up we've got Titters again.
1: Yeah.
0: Titters, the trio of women singers from Victoria. And this song is Inanay. I-N-A-N-A-Y.
1: Yeah, I know the song.
0: You know it? Here we go. Titters.

There was Titaz or Titters, and from the song was Inanna from Victoria. Next up, we've got Marlon Williams and Leah Flanagan, and I've Lied.

That was Marlon Williams and Leah Flanagan. And I've lied. Time for a couple of sponsorships, listeners. First up, we've got the IGA message for the week. And the Candos IGA have great savings all this week. 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Here's Leah Flanagan and Linen Girls.

0: That was Leah Flanagan and Linen Girls. Next up, a couple of sponsors, and we're going to try playing a chap called Cameron Avery, who was he headed up Tame Impala for a while, and then has gone out on his own and was in a couple of other bands, The Growl and Pond, but doing some solo stuff from out of Fremantle in WA. He's coming up in just a moment.
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Very nice. That was Cameron Avery, and used to be the front man for those bands I mentioned before, which have now slipped from my brain. And Do You Know Me By Heart from his album, Pipe Dreams, Ripe Dreams. It's 16 minutes before 6. We're fast running out of time, and the time just flits away every Sunday over. From the Mud to the Stars with Terry and Pete. It's 10 degrees in Candice right now, getting cool again. Here's Leah Flanagan and Chills.

And that was the fabulous Yothu Indian Treaty, which was a huge international hit for them as well. Here's Leah Flanagan again, and everything.

0: Very nice. That was Everything, the lovely Leah Flanagan, who was featured in Terry's set list this Arvo quite a few times. Really nice music from Leah Flanagan. Thanks for your set list again today, Terry. Great program for NAIDOC Week.
1: Thank you.
0: And happy NAIDOC Week, everybody out there. Lots of local celebrations happening. And we're going to see you again next Sunday at 3.
1: That's right.
0: With a program yet to be announced.
1: And a Western reporter won't be back from Croatia by then. So
0: there you go.
1: We'll have to fill in.
0: The Far West.
1: Mm.
0: Croatia. And we're going to go up to Julie's program and the Community Notice Board with Troy Cassidaly, a great artist and born to survive. Thanks for your company.
1: Thanks for listening, folks. It's been lovely being with you.
0: Always good to get together, Terry, isn't it?
1: Yeah, sure.
0: We have a lot of fun. And we'll be back next Sunday from the mud to the stars. Stick around for Julie's terrific show to take you through the evening. And have a good week, everybody. Good night, everyone.
1: Bye.

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3: Yeah, and the weather for the rest of the evening is for a partly cloudy evening with a slight chance of a shower about the Blue Mountains. Most likely later this evening, a near zero chance of rain elsewhere. The winds will be southeasterly 15 to 25 kilometres per hour. Tomorrow, the 6th of July, a cloudy day with a high chance of showers about the Blue Mountains, a slight chance elsewhere. Winds will be southeasterly 20 to 30 kilometres per hour, overnight temperatures falling to between 3 and 7, with daytime temperatures reaching between 8 and 14. Tuesday, a partly cloudy day, the chance of morning fog, a slight chance of a shower about the Blue Mountains, most likely in the late morning and afternoon. Near zero chance of rain elsewhere. The winds will be southeasterly 15 to 20 kilometres per hour, overnight temperatures falling to between 2 and 8, with daytime temperatures reaching between 10 and 17. Wednesday, a mostly sunny day, the chance of morning fog, slight chance of a shower about the Blue Mountains, near zero chance elsewhere. Areas of morning frost in the south, the winds will be south to southeasterly 15 to 20 kilometres per hour, tending east to southeasterly during the morning. Overnight temperatures falling to between 2 and 7, with daytime temperatures reaching between 11 and 17. And Thursday, a partly cloudy day, the chance of morning fog, a medium chance of showers about the Blue Mountains, a slight chance elsewhere. Light winds becoming east to southeasterly 15 to 20 kilometres per hour during the morning, then becoming light during the afternoon. Overnight temperatures falling to between 2 and 6, with daytime temperatures reaching between 11 and 16. And that's the latest in the weather. 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
2: Yeah, just a couple of community announcements. NAIDOC Week starts today and it goes until the 12th of July. And the theme for this year is 50 Years Deadly. So 50 years now we've been noting and celebrating NAIDOC Week, and it just gets bigger and bigger each year. Now what we're doing locally to celebrate is on Monday the 6th of July from 10 a.m. to 12 p.m. there's a children's weaving workshop with Aunty Di Parotta at Newco. That's the cultural centre in Angus Avenue, Kandos. Drinks and snacks will be provided. On Tuesday the 7th of July from 10 a.m. to 2 p.m. there'll be an all ages weaver panel with Mitch Summerfield for Wabang Resource Garden at Red Hill Environmental Education Centre in Gulgong. On Wednesday the 8th of July from 10 a.m. to 2 p.m. there'll be the same sort of thing, but this time it'll be in Kandos and it'll be run by Aunty Di Parotta for the Wirrumbilly Indigenous Plants Community Garden. So that's in Angus Avenue in Kandos. And Thursday at 10 a.m. there's a flag raising ceremony at the Kandos Museum, 22 Buchanan Street, Kandos, and light refreshments will be provided. Now, bookings aren't required, but if you'd like some more information, you can contact the Midwestern Regional Council Community and Cultural Services. That's Ginny on 0460 432 964. That's a fabulous thing. Also, there was something else I had spied with my little eye, and things are... Oh, yeah, Education Week at Kandos High School. We're having an open day, and that's on Thursday the 6th of August. It's about week 3. Everyone's welcome. The open day will start at 10:45 a.m. There'll be a free barbecue lunch at 12:50 p.m. and assembly at 1:40 p.m. Current families, future families, former students, retired staff, local businesses, our extended community and friends of Kandos High School are invited to explore our school, join in with our interactive activities, meet our students and staff, and celebrate Education Week with us. And entry will be via Fleming Street. Okay, so that's the front of the school. So you're all welcome. So come along, it'll be fabulous. Okay, so tonight I've got the usual. I've got contemporary Christian music. I have got a message from Dayspring Church. I've got a whole range of stuff, so can you please stay tuned to KRRFM? You're going to have your socks, bless your socks off. That doesn't ever make sense. But anyway, you know what I mean, so please stay tuned.

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3: 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So the 12th of July, the 9th of August, the 13th of September and the 11th of October, the 8th of November and the 13th of December. Okay. All right. That's actually not the way I read it, but that's good. That is how it is. It's only once a month. I thought it was every second Sunday, but that's not what they meant. Okay. Well, coming up here right now is that message from Dayspring Church. So sit back, relax and enjoy.
4: Last week we learned that our inner fire isn't something that we have to manufacture through hype or through consumerism, but rather we sustain our inner fire by cultivating our heart. And this morning I want to talk to you about one of the main ways that we do this. Jim Simbala, who is the pastor of the Brooklyn Tabernacle, shares a story about an Australian pastor, an unnamed Australian pastor, visiting his church. And Jim invites him to the platform after speaking a message on prayer. The visiting pastor gets up and simply says this: "You can tell how popular a church is by who comes on Sunday morning. But you can tell how popular Jesus is by who comes to the prayer meeting." After he said this, he handed the microphone back and went back to his seat, never to be seen again. Roger Heelan, Canadian author and scholar, says this: "The biggest difference between the first century church and the modern church is that the first century church was a praying church. We are a talking church." Did I tell you we're going to pack a punch this morning? You know, there's no question that any serious follower of Jesus you hear this morning understands the importance of prayer. And I got no doubt that everyone here this morning has a desire to pray and to pray more. So the question we have to ask is, why do we find prayer so hard? Well, I think the first truth that we have to reconcile is that simple fact: prayer is hard. Prayer is beauty. Prayer is intimacy. And prayer is struggle. There is nothing more important than prayer, nothing more profound, nothing richer, nothing more life-changing, and there is nothing harder. One of my favorite authors, Ronald Rollheiser, says this: our present culture constitutes a virtual conspiracy against the interior life. The day simply takes us, consumes us, drains us, and leaves us in its wake. Sitting on the couch before a screen, tired, dissipated, needing still to prepare some things for tomorrow, and wanting a mindless distraction rather than the discipline of prayer. Prayer is hard because we are often just exhausted. We ache for rest, but rarely connect that ache to the Lord of Sabbath rest. Our world is consumed with the pursuit of experience. Our social media feeds are flooded with people experiencing the life that we desire, going on the holidays we want, living in the houses we would like to live in, eating all the foods we would like to eat, hanging out with the people that we wish we knew. To choose prayer is to choose to miss out on something else. Prayer is hard because there's just too much out there to experience. We hunger for life, but rarely do we attach that hunger to the bread of life. In our world, prayer is an act of rebellion because it pushes back against the noise and the relentless rush of our culture. Choosing to pray is foolishness in the eyes of our world. And yet, it is what every human heart was created for. In Romans 8, Paul captures what I believe is the very heart of prayer in one simple sentence. By him we cry, Abba, Father. That is the sound of your inner fire, the cry of a child's heart towards their father. Charles Spurgeon says that best style of prayer is that which cannot be called anything else but a cry. This word cry is the same word that Peter uses when he's walking on the water and he catches a glimpse of the storm. And what does he say in Matthew 14? He says that he cried out, Lord, save me. It's the same word, Christ, the same word used in the Psalms time and time again. Psalm 22:5, to you they cried out and they were saved. In you they trusted and were not put to shame. This word cry speaks of a deep emotion. It's a cry that recognizes our weakness, that recognizes our need for something or someone to bring salvation, to bring peace, healing, and wholeness into our world. And this is a cry that exists in every heart, whether we're of faith, whether we know Jesus or not. Ecclesiastes 3:11 says that he has also set eternity, a longing for something beyond ourselves, into every human heart. See, we often see prayer as something that we ought to do, something that I have to do, but prayer is actually more about how I was created. How we were created. We were created to long for and commune with our Heavenly Father. We are all praying to something or someone. The cry within our heart is reaching out in every human heart for something or someone. Prayer is a God-placed instinct hardwired into every human heart. And so the question that we have to ask, if we're not turning towards God in prayer, who or what are we turning towards? This short scripture in Romans 8 is incredibly profound. Something happens to the human heart when God's Spirit enters in. Something happens to the human heart that is impossible without the Holy Spirit coming in. Our inner cry the cry of our heart having received God's Spirit is finally aimed at the one source that can actually hear. And the one source that actually has agency, power to do something about the state that we are in. St. Augustine said it this way, "You have made us for yourselves, O Lord, and our heart is restless until it rests in you." You see, prayer is your heart's homecoming. It's our deepest longings finding the embrace we were made for. A few years back, for Mike Farmer's 40th birthday, a few of us went on a three-day hike. And I remember the second day in particular was brutal. It was pouring down rain. It was proper cold in the Blue Mountains. And the whole second day was uphill. And because we wanted to eat like kings, we didn't take none of this dry food business, this dehydrated food. We had like, I mean, I had, I reckon, 8 kilos of sausages in my backpack. That, and to this day, I hold a grudge against Mike for this, that were never eaten. I carried those sausages for 3 days. We didn't even eat them. Each of us had 20 kilos on our back. And we were marching up this hill in the cold, in the wet. We were tired, we were exhausted. And by the time we reached our what would be our campsite, it was dark. Couldn't see a thing. So imagine we're soaked, we're cold, we're tired, we're grumpy. Our bodies are crying out for relief. I'll never forget the moment when we reached the top of the last hill, finally able to see where we were going to stop for the night. Through the trees to my left, as we walked up that hill, we could see the glimmer and the glow of a campfire that another group had started, taken the time and the effort, dried out the wood and started this fire, and they were kind enough to let us gather around it. And so you can imagine, here we are, soaked, cold, weary. We throw down our packs, we throw down our sausages, all the other things that we were carrying to find warmth, to find comfort. That fire bringing warmth and light in the cold, dark night, that is what prayer is to the human heart. We spend so much of our lives trudging uphill, carrying these unnecessary, at times, and massive packs, carrying our wounds, our anxieties, our ambitions, our relentless need to prove ourselves. We end up utterly exhausted and drenched in self-condemnation. Coming to prayer is the moment that we crest that hill and spot the glow of the fire. It's the act of throwing off the heavy, crushing weight of self-reliance. It's stepping out of the cold and drawing close to the warmth of the Father's presence and love and letting Him heal and restore. That night, that fire was pure grace. And so is prayer. So is prayer. By Him, we cry, Abba, Father. All prayer, at the end of the day, is us responding to God. We would not be able to reach out unless He first reached out to us. And this is important because we live in a life's all about me kind of world. And so if God is at the starting point of our prayer, we will bring our narcissism into our prayer closet. We will pray, but we'll be the center. My desires, my will be the center of those prayers. And so understanding that it's by Him, in Him, through Him, that a cry is awakened in our heart, a cry that recognizes that I am a son or that I am a daughter, and a cry that reaches out to the Father. By Him we cry, Abba, Father. Prayer is pure grace. God wants us to bring our feelings and our desires to Him, no doubt. But I'm thankful that my prayer life is not built on my fickle, ever-changing feelings, but on the unchanging reality of who He is. And the dominant image that Paul wants, that Jesus wants to have in our mind as we come to prayer, is that He is our Father. That He is our loving, embracing, ready to receive us Father, our good Father. And the clearer our understanding is of who God is, the more healthy and the more life-giving our prayer life would be. Most of us would be well familiar with Paul's prayers that we see scattered across his letters in Philippians and Colossians and Ephesians in particular. We don't have time to go through them this morning, but listen to what Timothy Keller says about these prayers. He says, it is remarkable that in all of his writings, Paul's prayers for his friends contain no appeals for their change in circumstances. In these prayers, you see not one petition for a better emperor, for protection from marauding armies, or even for bread for the next meal. Paul does not pray for the goods we would usually have near the top of our lists of requests. In them, he reveals what he asked most frequently for his friends, what he believed was the most important thing God could give to them. What is that? It is to know him more, to know him better. Now, that's not to say that we can't pray for these things, but it does tell us a lot about the emphasis of prayer and the gift that prayer is. This is how Paul sums up this thought that Timothy Keller is referencing. I keep asking, and if you were to read or distill all of Paul's prayers into one thought, this sentence here might capture it best. I keep asking that the God of our Lord Jesus Christ, the glorious Father, may give you the spirit of wisdom and revelation so that you may know him better. So that you may know him better. What is it that's going to light up the fire of the inner fire of your life? Knowing God better. Having a clearer picture of who he is as your Father. You see, prayer isn't so much about getting more things from God. Prayer is about getting more of God. More of God. A clearer revelation, a greater revelation. More of his love poured out into our hearts. The greatest gift that we can receive in our prayer life is not a change of circumstance, even though at times that's what we see. The greatest gift is a deeper knowledge of who our Heavenly Father is. This God that we love, this God that we serve. That is the beauty, that is the power of prayer. It takes the things that we know and believe in our head and makes them the reality in our life. It's one thing to know that God loves us. It's one thing to know that he cares, that he is kind. It's a completely different thing altogether to experience it. And that is the power and the blessing of prayer. To take these things that we know and make them reality. Encountering God in prayer takes the love of God, the greatness of God, the power of God, the wisdom of God, which most of us only know as a distant glow. And it brings us to a place where we can finally feel the heat and the warmth of his fiery love. So prayer is the process of gaining a clearer picture, a revelation of who God is. But Paul says that prayer is more than that, that it's also an understanding of who we are. By him we cry, Abba, Father, and the Spirit himself testifies with our spirit and the warmth of his fiery love. So prayer is the process of gaining a clearer picture, a revelation of who God is. But Paul says that prayer is more than that, that it's also an understanding of who we are.

nothing but prayer. Our whole world is on a trip, a hike, if you will, an expedition to discover themselves. But the only way we discover ourselves is before God, before our Father, who actually knows and sees who we really are. In Him we find ourselves. In Him we find God as a loving Father, and in Him we find ourselves. That is the great gift of prayer, and that is why we must persevere in prayer. Turn to the person next to you just to check that you're still awake and say, we must persevere in prayer. All right, good to hear that you're still awake. To know God, to know ourselves, this is worth persevering in. As Jesus puts it, ask and keep on asking. Knock and keep on knocking. Seek and keep on singing. Now again, we don't have to set the bar too high here. Let me quote my good friend Ronald again. He says this, the one single non-negotiable rule for prayer is simply this, show up. Show up. Show up regularly, irrespective of feelings and irrespective of method. We have to persevere in prayer, but what does that look like? It just looks like showing up. Day after day, don't worry about how you feel. Show up. There have been so many times where I've sat down in our front room, and go through the process that I do. I light the candle and I sit and I wait, and nothing happens. I feel nothing. It's okay. I've got the formula worked out. I'm gonna read the Gospels. I'm gonna find Jesus in the Gospels. Still nothing. It's all right. Got a backup plan. I'm gonna go to the Psalms. Always find Jesus in the Psalms. I'm just going to pray it. Nothing. Nothing. But the next day, I don't let that experience change the determination in my heart to show up again. Maybe nothing happens again. Here's what I have come to know. Even when I don't feel His presence, even when I don't recognize His voice speaking, something is being planted in my heart. And sometimes all it takes is for me to look out my window and see the sun shining through onto Kristen's beautiful plants. No scripture, no silence, no me trying to be pious and holy. It's just God breaking through in a moment. I don't necessarily even hear a word, but my heart comes alive. Show up. It's just the power of showing up, of being persistent. I think this is what we learn about. This is the greatest lesson that Elijah, you know, James uses Elijah as an example of a man who knows how to pray. And we look at Elijah and he prayed and it stopped raining for 3 years, and he prayed and it started raining again. We have this picture of Elijah as this powerhouse of prayer. And he stood up on Mount Carmel in front of, you know, all the priests of Baal who had done their thing. And he stands up and he prays a prayer that brings down the fire of heaven onto the altar. And here's what I think happened in this moment. Elijah didn't pray one prayer. Elijah brought a lifetime of prayer. He brought a lifetime of showing up when it was ugly, showing up when he had no words to say, showing up when he didn't feel God's presence, showing up when he didn't get the breakthrough that he was believing for or wanting, showing up when it was cold, showing up when it was rainy, showing up when it was tired, showing up when his team lost the night before. He showed up, and so when it came time for him to stand up, he brought with him not one prayer, but a lifetime of prayer and intimacy and encounter. If there's one thing you get from this message this morning, let it be this. Just start showing up. And don't let the circumstances of life or the way you think that prayer has to play out, don't let somebody else's prayer life dictate to you how yours should look or how it should go. Use other people's prayer as inspiration. I do that all the time. Use their

0: life as inspiration. But at the end of the day, it's your relationship with God. Simply show up. That was all off script. Now I've got more to say. Consistency is what the life of Elijah teaches us. And why is consistency important? If I could have the keyboard player up. Because the world we live in is loud and relentless. I know I'm not the only one that feels this. The world we live in is at war for your heart. You know who the worst person to be in a war is? The one who doesn't know he's in one.
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0: And here's the thing, I'm not the spiritual warfare guy. Be careful what I say. But at the end of the day, I just feel like, you know, I'm going to focus on Jesus, which is spiritual warfare. But there is something about understanding that there is a war for your soul, a war for your heart. And you cannot wake up on a Monday, on a Tuesday, any day, and not be in this war. There is no neutral ground. Everything that you watch, everything that you do, the life that you, it is forming you towards some end. Shaping your heart is either instilling fear or it is leading you into the arms of a loving father. There's a deeper truth that we can learn from this torturous hiking story that I went on for you. This may be the only reason I went. Well, I went to celebrate Mike's 40th. Happy birthday, Mike. But apart from that, you see, at the end of that day, we were all exhausted, hungry, and cold. I would have done just about anything to find some sense of relief and comfort. Reminds me of the story of Jacob and Esau. And Esau comes in from a day of hunting. He is exhausted and starving. And what does he find? He finds his brother Jacob gathered around a fire cooking food, preparing a meal. And if you remember the story, Esau comes to Jacob and he says, give me something to eat. And Jacob says, well, first, sell me your birthright. Sell me your promise. Sell me your inheritance. And in that moment, because of pure exhaustion, Esau says, what good is my birthright? Give me something to eat. You see, as much as there are true fires of God for us to gather around, there are also false fires. Fires that appeal to our exhaustion, appeal to our anxiety, and appeal to our hunger. In our world, there are false fires everywhere. Fires that appeal to our loneliness and need to belong. And these false fires don't overpower us by force. They simply take advantage of the untended soil in our heart. They simply offer a cheap bowl of stew to a starving, exhausted soul. When we are exhausted and time poor, we look at the disciplined work of knowing Jesus, living a life of prayer, and we attempted to do exactly what Esau did. I am too tired for all of that. Just give me the quick fix. See, Esau wasn't a fool. He was just exhausted. When you are deeply tired, your vision shrinks down to the size of your immediate discomfort. That's your focus. And we'll do almost anything, even trade our birthright, to find relief. I recognize this happening in my own life. The danger of taking my exhaustion to false fires. Anyone ever been disappointed before? Discouraged? Me too. And I recognize at times in my life, I've turned to a false fire and offered my discomfort, offered my discouragement for some relief. And in the end, what happens? It never satisfies. You know what that fire does? It burns. Not in the good way. It burns. But we do it time and time again. Even good things can become false fires if they're elevated above the voice of God in our life. If we're using them as a cheap substitute for the life of following Jesus that we call. So even the gift of the prophetic, a good and godly thing, can become a false fire in our life if we're looking to get something from it that God never intended. The prophetic is a poor substitute for a prayerless life. You know how the prophetic is supposed to work in the life of a Christian? I mean, there are various different ways, and Scripture talks about it, but predominantly in the life of the Christian, the prophetic confirms the seed that was sown in the life of prayer and says, this is what that is, this is who it's from, and I have put it in your life. Watch it, tend it. This is the confirmation to pursue it. It's not a substitute for a prayerless life. Conferences are good things. I've been to some incredible conferences, but they are not a substitute for a prayerless life. I think the Western Church has been guilty for substituting conferences, and they've become false fires. As you watch what happens time and time again, we go, we get charged up, we get some warmth, we go back home and nothing changes. Treating it as something that it was never supposed to be. A substitute for a child sitting down at his father's feet and crying out, Abba, Father. Directing the longing of our heart, the exhaustion, the disappointments, the hopes and the dreams, pointing it towards the one who put them there in the first place. This is why, church, we must move from prayer being an afterthought to prayer being our consuming thought. Left to ourselves, we will scavenge for love, acceptance, and worth around the superficial warmth of false fires. In prayer, we are called to behold him. In prayer, we are invited to behold him. See him face to face. And I don't know if you realize it, but angels are jealous of the access that you have to the Father. And they're gathered around the throne singing holy day in, day night. The great men and women we read in Scripture, the Old Testament, the prophets, Elijah, Elisha, they are jealous of the access that we have, the invitation that we have to come before the throne of grace. All of that made possible. They yearn for a moment like that, but it's possible for us because why? By him, we cry, Abba, Father. His Spirit in us has awakened a whole new reality for us to reach out and grab onto. If only we would start to show up. Why don't we stand on our feet? We're going to have a moment to reflect in just a little moment. There's one more truth I want to pull from this simple phrase. It says, by him we cry, Abba, Father. We, of course, need our personal prayer times with God, one-on-one, just him. And we also need each other. By him we cry. Prayer is a language expressed in and found in community. You see, this fire that we happened upon was grace to us. It was a gift. I didn't have to go looking for the wood. I didn't have to do the hard work of lighting it. A group of people did that for me. It's a beautiful picture of church community. People coming in from the cold, looking for a fire, a true fire to gather around. By him we cry, we sing, we reach out to Abba Father. You know what happened soon after we gathered around this fire? We started to run out of fuel. And I watched what happened. Still remember it. People were very reluctant to get up from the fire to find more wood. We wanted to stay where it was warm. We found our spot. Thank you very much. Here I am. I'm going to stick around this. I'm going to need to get warm. My hands aren't quite yet thawed out. It's the same people. We'd get up every 15 minutes or so and go find more wet wood to dry out, to put on the fire. Everybody wants to gather around the fire. Who's going to go get the wood? Everybody wants to gather around and stay warm. Who's going to go out and get the fuel? Who's going to pay the price? Who's going to lay something down? Who's going to set aside their time? Seek God on behalf of a generation that is out in the dark, out in the cold, and just about to crest up on the hill and come home. Why don't we close our eyes and hold out our hands this morning? Come, Holy Spirit. Just wait on him. I wonder if right now he might be showing you false fires that you've camped around. Fires that you put your trust in. Maybe you had no choice. He was the only warmth on offer that you knew of at the time. God's calling you to come away and to reposition yourself around his true fire. Maybe some of you this morning just need a reminder that you are a son, that you are a daughter, that his Spirit is within you, empowering you to cry out. You see, it's funny, in Romans, it says, by him we cry. In Galatians, it says, by his Spirit we cry. Well, which is it, Paul? Make up your mind. It's both. Sometimes we struggle to acknowledge, to recognize and realize that we are sons and daughters, that we have access to our Father. You know what happens in those times? We show up and we allow His Spirit to pray the cry of our heart. Some of you this morning, you just need a gentle reminder. You are the beloved son. You are the beloved daughter. In you, He is well pleased.

0: Holy Spirit, we ask that you could do what only you can do. If I can invite our ministry team up. Would you come and stir fresh hunger? Would you reveal to us the fresh fires that we've camped around? Would you come and lead us, lead our hearts home. Lead our hearts home. In Jesus' name we pray. Amen.
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6: Yeah, and I hope you enjoyed that message from Day Spring Church. 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Coming up in the next hour, there'll be more music, more sponsorship. 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
1: 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Specials are on sale now until Tuesday the 7th of July, so IGA Candice is a proud sponsor of KRRFM, and thank you very much to all our sponsors. Well, that's me. I'm going to go home early tonight because I've got sick people at home and I need to get back and tend to them. So I hope you've enjoyed the program. I'm going to leave you with Big Daddy Weave because this is one of my favourite songs and it applies to all of us because the only one that can turn our lives around is God. You know, Father, Son, Holy Spirit, Jesus, and the helper that comes. They can change our world, turn our lives around. Yeah, and I just say, thank God I'm redeemed.

0: Yeah, thank you, Lord, for salvation. I'll just close in prayer for community. Lord, I just pray you're covering over every individual in this community, every family, every household, every business, every emergency service, every retail worker, every hospitality worker, every health service worker, every teacher and educator from preschool right through to high school, Lord, for people that work remotely from home, for the aged, for the young, for every individual, Lord, I just pray your love, your mercy and your grace would follow them all the days of their lives. And I pray, Father, that they would be conscious of your presence and your touch on their lives. And Father, they would just turn and acknowledge you and thank you and have a heart full of gratefulness and be people who sow into others because they know what it is to be blessed. I just pray for everyone who is grieving, everyone who is ill, everyone, Lord, who is facing struggles, that they will find mercy and grace, rest and peace in you. God bless everyone. Stay safe, and I'll see you next time.
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You've got to bend down, sister. 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That is, if you want to keep thin. Now you listen to me. No more messing with French dressing. 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

Well, all three of those were Ben Selvin and his orchestra, and all from 1931. Ben Down's sister, the vocalist, isn't listed, but he had a very distinctive voice, didn't he? And before that, Little Mary Brown, probably Smith Ballou doing the singing, and This Is the Mrs., Paul Small, doing the singing in 1931. Well, that winds up the program for today. Hope you enjoyed it. Dave Rentz wishing you good luck, and goodbye from Coranda.

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0: 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Never satisfied.
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Hey, hey, hey, and aloha, aloha, aloha. Once again, we get together because you have found yourself in this audio venue known as the Tiki Lounge Remix. I'm your host, the proprietor, and the DJ in this lounge. My name is Seth Jordan, and we are the home of Creative Sonic Exotica, where every week I keep you as up-to-date as possible with the goings-on in the global world music scene, bit of digital beats, contemporary jazz, dub as well, and it's all coming your way here in the Tiki Lounge. And in the first hour of this edition of the program, we've got some new South American sounds from both Venezuela and Chile, fresh tracks from West African countries of Ghana and Mali, as well as South Africa, and the latest tunes from Turkey and Mexico, too. And a new track from a true pop legend who's also happens to be the founder of the WOMAD festivals all around the world, including the UK, where that's just about to happen over there. We'll tell you a bit more about that later, right here in the Tiki Lounge Remix. And we're going to kick things off with a new track from Mr. David Walters, who's a Marseille, France-based composer, guitarist, and vocalist. He actually was born in Paris. His mother is from Martinique in the Caribbean. His father from St. Kitts and Nevis, also in the Caribbean. So he's got a lot of mixed influences there. He's a wonderful performer. He's got a new EP out. It's called Crie Mwen, which means give me a call. And it's on the Heavenly Sweetness label. Let's have a listen here to David Walters' Crie Mwen right here in the Tiki Lounge Remix.

Yeah, on a track called Desaparecido, originally done by the wonderful French-Spanish musician Manu Chao, but covered there by a fan of his, Caribambo, who was born of a Colombian father and a Venezuelan mother. His full name is Carlos Guillen, but he goes by Caribambo. He's a percussionist, DJ, and producer hailing from Venezuela. And he's been mixing it up for quite some years now. That is his tribute to Manu Chao, Desaparecido, which means the disappeared, usually involuntarily, and there's a fair bit of that in Venezuela these days. Caribambo from Venezuela, right here in the Tiki Lounge. Well, I wanted to play you a new track that's just been released from Mr. Peter Gabriel, who of course goes all the way back to his time as lead singer of Genesis, and that goes back a ways now. He is and has been the founder and savior occasionally of the WOMAD festivals all around the world. He started them up way back then in the 1980s, and he's been involved with them ever since. His studio, Real World, is also the headquarters of WOMAD in the UK, and they are changing venue this year for the big festival over there in the UK, which takes place at the end of this month, the end of July. It is a new venue for them. It's near those headquarters over towards Bath in southwestern UK. WOMAD UK will be happening over there. And Peter Gabriel has another new album coming out. Last year he gave us I/O. Now he's giving us O/I on his own Real World label. These are his first albums in quite some years, so it's nice to have. This one's called I Belong to the Sky, and it's the Bright Side Mix. The wonderful singer, founder of WOMAD, so many hats, a producer, singer, and a great, great performer himself, Mr. Peter Gabriel, right here in the Tiki Lounge.

0: Les faux gens, false people. That's the voice of Mr. Abdul Champion from Mali, joined by producer Bodhisattva and the Bria 83 Orchestra there. New EP from Abdul Champion out on the Offering label. Good stuff there, moves right along, doesn't it? Abdul Champion from Mali, Les faux gens is the name of that track. Well, we're going to stay in Africa here, but head down to South Africa for this track from the group known as BCUC, which stands for Bantu Continua Uhuru Consciousness. That's a big long name. Bantu Continua Uhuru Consciousness. We just know them as BCUC. They've been down here in Australia for WOMAD. Wonderful performing group. They've got a new single out. It's called Magwala, and this is the Captain Yosarian edit of that track. BCUC, or if you prefer, Bantu Continua Uhuru Consciousness from South Africa, right here in the Tiki Lounge.
1: Yes, yes, yo. To the beat, yo. Music for the

Yeah, on a track called Property. What else? That is Ghanaian singer and musician King Ayisoba, A-Y-I-S-O-B-A, King Ayisoba, from a brand new album from him out called Pure Confusion, out on the Maze label. And King Ayisoba, who was born Albert Apazore, is a Ghanaian traditional musician, known for his rather unique style of music. He's a bit of a shouter. He was at WOMAD a few years ago, and he shouted a lot, but that's kind of his style. He also plays a traditional stringed instrument called a kalogo, K-O-L-O-G-O, which is pretty good, and he had a good band with him then as well. It's an interesting new album from King Ayisoba, and the album was produced by Mr. Adrian Sherwood from On You Sound. Adrian was just out here in Australia DJing on the turntables, and he was a guest here in the Tiki Lounge just a month or so ago. Good to talk to him. But King Ayisoba is rather unique. Let's hear another track from it, eh? This one's called No Tradition, No Africa. From Ghana, King Ayisoba, right here in the Tiki Lounge Remix.

And that's the sound of veteran Turkish group Baba Zula, who have been around now for 3 decades. That's a track called Kutsal Zeytin Halayi, and it comes from their brand new album called Triple X. XXX, which will be released in full very, very shortly. But for the moment, we've got this new single. It's out on the Glitterbeat label. And as I said, they've been around since 1996. An Uncut magazine called them groovily rebellious. And one of their members said, "Each of our albums is different. We don't like to repeat ourselves. Many bands record subsequent albums very similar to their first. But for us, each album tells a new story. And perhaps that's why we've been around for 30 years now." Look forward to that full album coming out shortly. Baba Zula XXX is the name of the album. Well, we've got a track here from Mexican-based producer John Key Ohm from his new album called Native Origins, out on the Cosa Musica label. This is simply called Ohm Shanti Ohm. John Key Ohm, right here in the Tiki Lounge.

And that is just about all the time we've got for this first hour of the Tiki Lounge Remix. I do hope you and your own good community station are sticking around for the second hour. Plenty more good sounds coming your way. Lots of funky jazz, all sorts of stuff. And of course, the program is produced in the studios of 2BBFM in Bellingen, New South Wales. That's on Goombangira country. And it's networked all around this big land by the wonderful folks at the Community Radio Network, CRN, with support from the equally incredible Community Broadcasting Foundation. 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Leave you with a little bit from Chilean DJ producer Somko, S-O-M-K-O. This is a track called Rahu. See you in the second hour, right here in the Tiki Lounge Remix.

the unmistakable voice of Miss Mari Boine from the Sami people of Norway and Scandinavia. If you've been a long-time listener to this program, you'll know she's one of our very favorites, and she's been a guest here numerous times. From the indigenous Sami people of Scandinavia, Mari Boine there. That's a track called Dola, the Flame. And it's part of a soundtrack for a Norwegian film called Døden på Vidda, A Death in the Arctic. And it's a documentary about a fellow who passed away, who's actually a close friend of Mari Boine's, who helped her rediscover her own Sami identity. His death was somewhat suspicious, and that's what the documentary is all about. Mari's 69 years old now. Mari Boine from Norway, starting us off for the second hour of the Tiki Lounge, where we've got all sorts of great, great jazz from all around the world. Want to start off by going over to a track here from a group from France called Koma, K-O-M-A. They're based in the city of Burgundy, and it says here that the four musicians of the group Koma embrace a no safety net experience of jazz on the moment, a hallmark of the Komos label, which they record on. And they're friends, both stage and in life, and already play together in a number of other groups as well. And for this recording, the new group set up in the living room of a house in Burgundy, with the sound engineer equipped for the occasion with the finest old analog gear. And with no preparation other than a few hours leading up to the start of the tape recorder, the group recorded the tracks in the order that they appear on the album. And there's two pure improvisations on it. We're going to hear a track simply called John Coltrane, which was composed by their double bassist Bill Lee, who's the father of American filmmaker Spike Lee. It's the only cover version on the album, and they offer up a surprising, almost ambient rendition without the heavy rhythm section and epic solos found on other recordings of this particular track. But the musicians' love for the music of the saxophone supreme, John Coltrane, is no less intense for it. This is the track called John Coltrane from French group Koma, K-O-M-A, from the album Spirit.

And that's the sound of English band The Ezra Collective, EZRA. Comes from a new album coming out from them called Here Because of Hope. It'll be out, I think, in September on the Partisan label. And Ezra Collective are a fantastic group. They've been out here to Australia a couple of times. Very impressive to all who see them. The rhythm section on bass and drums are two brothers whose parents were Nigerian. They grew up listening to Fela Kuti and things like that, and they've certainly got a very jazz headspace these years. The whole band are virtuosos. Great, great band, the Ezra Collective. And that's a track called Only Love, and it features the rap there of a fellow by the name of Pa Salu, whose parents came from the Gambia in West Africa, and he grew up in England itself. Good track there from Ezra Collective. Look forward to that new album coming out in September. Once again, that'll be called Here Because of Hope. Always good, the Ezra Collective. Well, I've got a track from the oldest musician we know, and that's Mr. Marshall Allen from the Sun Ra Group. He put out his debut album just last year at the age of 100, which is pretty fantastic. And he's putting out a new one now, and we've got a track from it. Once again, it'll be coming out around September time on the Ropadope label. But right now, we've got this track called Bass Thrust. And it also features the great, great bass player Jamaluddin Takuma, who's been on the scene for many decades now himself. Great, great funk bass player. With Marshall Allen still playing on the sax at 101. Fantastic for him. The album is going to be called 101, An Audio Odyssey. Let's have a listen to Marshall Allen at 101 with Jamaluddin on the bass. This is Bass Thrust right here in the Tiki Lounge.

Yeah, woo indeed. That's the sound of English saxophonist Mr. Nat Birchall from Manchester, from a brand new album coming out from him called Live at Low 4 Studio in Manchester. And that's a track called Kala Purusha Arda Difta. And Nat Birchall really is one of the finest players in the UK. Giles Peterson from BBC called him one of the very best musicians that we have, and he sort of remains a bit of a hidden jazz treasure over there, playing tenor and soprano saxophone. He's a band leader, composer, and arranger, and occasionally a DJ. And a few years ago when I was over in the UK, I did catch him playing at a small jazz festival in the Cotswolds area, and he was very, very impressive. I've been listening to him ever since. Nat Birchall, a good veteran player on the saxophone from the UK, right here in the Ticket Lounge. Well, speaking of veterans, and late veterans at that, of course, Abdullah Ibrahim Dalebrand, the great South African pianist, passed away just a few weeks ago now. We paid tribute to him a couple weeks ago on the program, and an album has just been released that goes back to 1972 at the Jazz House Montmartre in Copenhagen, in Denmark, of course, and it features Abdullah, or Dalebrand as he was known then, along with the late trumpeter Don Cherry, who passed away back in 1995, only at the age of 58, and also Carlos Ward on saxophone, who passed away earlier this year in January at age 86. Abdullah, or Dalebrand, was 91 when he passed away the other week, so we're losing that generation now, folks. It's kind of bittersweet, but it's wonderful to have heard their body of work over so many generations. I've picked a couple tracks here to play for you from this album, which is called The Third World Underground. That's the name of the album. It's out on the We Want Sounds label. And this first one is simply called Don Song, because it was written by the trumpeter Don Cherry. Great, great player. One of the originators, really, of world music as we know it now, crossing over from jazz into many ethnic varieties of sound, including African and Indian music. So here's Don Song from Dalebrand, Abdullah Ibrahim on the piano, Don Cherry himself on the trumpet, and Carlos Ward on the saxophone, from the album The Third World Underground, right here in the Tiki Lounge.

on a track called Brajo from Kilimanjaro. Once again, that's Dollar Brand, a.k.a. Abdullah Ibrahim, on the keyboard there. Don Cherry on trumpet, Carlos Ward on the saxophone, but that track was mainly the piano of Dollar Brand, a.k.a. Abdullah Ibrahim, from the album that's just been released that was recorded back in 1972 called The Third World Underground on the We Want Sounds label. Dollar Brand, Don Cherry, and Carlos Ward, all of them, unfortunately, have all passed away now, with Abdullah being, of course, the most recent one just a few weeks ago. We're going to finish up the show now with a little bit of dub from New Zealand originally. Kiwi producer Subset, a.k.a. Carl Muller, based in Brisbane here in Australia over the last 20 years or so, and his deep dubtronic stylings that do hark back to his Kiwi origins. He's got a brand new album out called Roots and Rhythms. It's on the French dub label Culture Dub, and this is the title track, Subset, Kiwi Aussie Dub, right here in the Tiki Lounge.

And over a little bit more from Subset. Roots and Rhythms from New Zealand. That's about all the time we've got for this edition of the Tiki Lounge Remix, which of course is produced in the studios of 2BBB FM in Bellingen, New South Wales. That is on Goombangir country. And it's heard on over 65 community stations all around this fabulous country, like the excellent one that you're listening to right now. And it's all thanks to the good folk at the Community Radio Network who distribute it, CRN. 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We've just been renewed for another year. Thanks to them. 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They are at cbf.org.au. 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My name is Seth Jordan. I'm closing up this Tiki Lounge for yet another week, and I do hope you can come back and join me again next time on your own uber fabulous local community station or on the podcast. Adios, amigos. Ciao, ciao for now. See you next time. Enjoy the sounds. A little bit more from Subset. Kiwi Dub at its finest out of Brisbane.

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4: 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Today we'll hear from The Strangers, who are a five-piece psychedelic rock band with the themes of time travel and warped minds. They're here to promote their new EP out now. Let's get into it.

0: 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You are listening to Live from Studio 3 across Australia on the Community Radio Network. We in the studio acknowledge that this performance and interview is taking place on Kaurna land. You just heard Lizard by The Strangers, our guests for the next hour. So please go around the circle and introduce yourself and your instrument.
1: All right, cool. Hi, I'm Immy and I am the vocalist of The Strangers.
2: I'm Giuseppe. I'm one of the guitarists of The Strangers.
3: My name's Lily. I play bass in The Strangers.
4: My name's Henry. I hit drums.
5: I'm Wilfred and I also play the guitar.
0: Awesome. Okay, so you are here today mostly because you have an upcoming EP.
1: We do.
2: I do believe.
0: Yeah. Tell us about Lucy and the Time Machine.
1: Well, we recorded Lucy and the Time Machine, a 3-song EP, in November, like mid-November, at Interim Studios. We've had these songs in the bank for a very long time. We've been playing two of them since our debut 2 years ago, which is insane. And it's a wild ride, I guess.
5: Yeah, I don't know. We're all very, definitely very proud of the songs, and it's something we worked really hard to get out.
4: We wrote some of them in a classroom as a school project, or a tape project.
5: That is true.
4: It was an educational endeavour. That's how it's all started.
1: And, I wrote the lyrics to Lizard in a Car.
5: There you go.
4: Should we get back into it then?
0: Well, I just have one more question. Because the song was called Lizard, and I read the notes. Lizard is about, you know, envying, just being able to lay in the sun, right?
1: Mm-hmm.
2: Yeah.
0: Is there a specific lizard you envy?
5: Lizard we envy? Well, probably a blue tongue, because I love the way they just are.
0: Yeah, you know? I'd have to agree. Yeah.
2: The Spider-Man villain, the lizard. That is what I would say.
0: Okay.
1: You're right.
4: Great Spider-Man villain's a lizard. I need to do my research.
1: What was it?
2: Spider-Man lizard.
1: Yeah, no,
4: do you know the name?
2: It's called Lizard.
1: Yeah, it's just called The Lizard.
0: Is it? Is he in one of the amazing Spider-Man movies?
1: He's the, in Spider-Man 1.
2: No.
1: Yeah, it's
2: the
1: one.
2: Amazing Spider-Man 1.
1: Yes, precisely.
0: Yes, not the Sam Raimi Spider-Man.
1: No.
2: No. They didn't get a lizard in that one.
0: They didn't. Maybe they were planning to.
1: They got Sandman instead. What was it? No, what was the big one? I literally...
4: Godzilla.
1: Kimono Dragon, yes. Oh. That one.
4: Not that big.
5: That's pretty big.
0: Okay.
3: Do count as lizards?
1: Oh. They might.
4: Smaug?
3: If they do, then that's my favourite.
2: What flavor dragon?
4: Cool it. Is it pronounced Smaug or Smaug?
2: What?
4: Like the great
5: lizard. Smaug, yeah. I think so.
4: Yeah, alright.
5: But I'm not sure.
1: What are you saying right now?
5: the dragon in the Hobbit.
1: Yeah. Oh.
5: You guys need to read more books.
0: Okay, we will continue the discussions after this next song
1: Hey.
0: Called Lucy.

0: You're listening to 3D Radio. We are here with The Strangers.
1: We're back.
0: Yeah. You just heard the song Lucy off of the upcoming EP Lucy and the Time Machine. When is that releasing?
1: That is releasing March 20th, next week. Friday. Wow. Yeah.
0: Oh, intriguing. And I know you guys have an EP launch.
2: Yes.
0: Yeah.
3: At Castle.
4: Better see you beautiful people there. I think the entrance is pretty cheap as well.
1: It's like...
4: yeah. And some other great bands on the lineup. Shout
1: Violet,
4: out to...
1: Violet, Harlot and Goldfish.
4: Yeah, Goldfish are great.
3: Shout out Goldfish and Violet, Harlot.
4: A big fan of Violet, Harlot as well.
1: I can't wait to hear Chips live for the third time.
0: that's true, actually. Mm. Okay. You said that, two or three songs off the EP were written quite a few years ago.
1: Mm.
0: Have there been artists or songs or anything that has inspired change in these songs since you first created them or started working on them?
4: I think I changed up my drum parts a lot because I got into listening to dance music a lot, like house, drum and bass and all that, sort of like a few months after we formed the band. So that definitely had like a lot of influence in my drum parts.
3: Yeah.
5: Yeah, I find that just like playing the songs over and over and all the music you listen to kind of just channels into your playing, you know?
4: Yeah, definitely.
5: And like I started listening to a bunch of jazz. I started learning jazz on bass and like it just, the notes just come out, you know?
1: Yeah.
0: Yeah.
1: I had like a full Beatles phase after we covered Cricket. Well, when we tried to do I Am the Walrus that one time.
3: Yes.
1: And then like literally a year after we met, like, guys, I'm into the Beatles, and they're like, come and join us. Yeah.
3: Exactly.
4: Everything should be a Beatles
3: movie. Exactly.
1: Yeah, right.
3: I think the songs have just been, like, they never feel finished. Like, even now, they don't feel like they're finished.
4: Mm.
3: You know, they've been evolving since day one.
4: And they will be always different every time we play them live.
3: Yeah, exactly. It comes here alive, and then you can see.
0: Yeah, that's what's so great about live music. It just changes constantly.
3: Yeah, exactly. So, improvising has always been a big thing for us as well.
0: That's actually pretty epic, yeah.
4: It's like every practice there's some sort of jam where we write a whole song and then we just never play it again because it's gone.
1: Sometimes we record it.
4: Giuseppe.
1: Yeah.
4: Permission to whip out Goodbye Giuseppe.
3: We'll
4: save that for a later date. That.
1: Yeah. When Giuseppe actually leaves the band, for real.
4: Nah.
3: Whoa.
4: As if. Why are you saying when? That's messed up.
3: Why are you saying when?
4: What are you planning, Imogen?
1: I'm not planning anything.
0: Okay. Do you guys want to play your next song?
3: Ready.
0: Yeah.
4: Let's get to
3: the last one.
0: Yeah. Oh, wait. Is there anything you want to tell us about this song?
1: This song.
3: It's very, very psychedelic and long.
1: Yeah.
3: It's definitely...
1: because it's like it's probably my favorite song to do. It's the hardest for song.
3: We're all very, very proud of this one, I guess.
0: All right, everyone. This is Time Machine.
1: It's
4: about an ancient trap that they used in the medieval times called tripping balls.
1: No, it's not.
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0: 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You are listening to Live from Studio 3. I am Maisie, and you just listened to Time Machine by tonight's guests, The Strangers. That was really, really epic, guys. That was.
1: I'm sorry for my voice crack.
0: Don't worry, it's just a vocal flip. It's actually really experimental and cool.
2: Yeah.
0: But no, I actually, I didn't pick up on it. It's okay.
3: I just want to take this opportunity to say thank you to 3D Radio for having us tonight.
2: Yeah.
3: It's a very lovely studio.
2: Course.
1: Thank you to CJ Porter for recommending us.
3: And yeah, we're very thankful for the opportunity to get up here and play some music for everyone who happens to be listening right now. So yeah, shout out to all you guys.
2: Thanks guys.
0: Thank you. And thank you guys for being here and writing really great music.
1: Thank Dale Taylor for that.
3: Dale Taylor, shout out Dale Taylor. What a man, what a legend. I would not have passed TAFE if it wasn't for Dale Taylor.
1: Thank you
3: I'm very
1: to
3: grateful.
1: CJ Porter for recommending us.
3: And yeah, we're very thankful for the opportunity to get up here and play some music for everyone who happens to be listening right now. So yeah, shout out to all you guys.
2: Thanks guys.
0: Thank you. And thank you guys for being here and writing really great music.
3: Any day.

0: in the time machine. Does that have an overarching theme or anything that connects them, or is it just kind of like these songs are cool?
1: Well, the song in the same key.
2: Yeah, they all like they sort of transition into each other. Each song on the EP.
0: Oh, that's like nice.
2: One big listening experience.
0: Mm.
2: And then I don't know. They're sort of just tied together by the general vibe and the sound. I guess the fact that we wrote them all around the same time.
3: Yeah. A kind of narrative came out of nowhere. All the songs kind of started working together to build this narrative, especially Time Machine. If you depending on the way you interpret it, you know, it's like it's really cool.
1: Yeah, I mean, like I see, like you have Lizard, which is just there, and then you have Lucy, which is just like longing and yearning for something.
4: But it's funkadelic as well.
1: Yeah, funkadelic. And then you have Time Machine, which is also that, but more at an extreme level, I guess. And you're wishing that kind of, I don't know.
4: Wish that you could turn back time, like you had a time machine or something.
2: Go to space.
1: And then it's like
3: you yearn for something more, and then like you find a time machine.
1: You're a lizard.
3: And
4: you yearn for the mimes.
1: And it's like, I wish I was a lizard, and you turn to a lizard. And then the sun goes, and then the sun goes up, and it's Lucy. Is like, oh, I'm bathing in the sun right now. I'm having such a wonderful time. And then the sun goes down, and you miss the sun.
3: There you go.
2: There we go. There's an overarching narrative all along.
3: We
2: didn't even know about it.
3: Album ever. Thought ahead already, yeah.
0: Yeah, what a heartfelt story, guys.
3: He really wanted to go back in time to when the sun was still.
2: We should have gone back in time and done that interview again and told him.
0: I'm just wondering, was there any Doctor Who influence in Time Machine?
2: Yeah.
0: Or... Okay, good.
3: Funny you mentioned that.
0: All right, well, I don't know how many of you are Doctor Who fans, but like, who's your favorite Doctor, guys?
2: Don't even get me started, actually.
1: Do you want to go first, Wilfred, or should I?
2: I love number 10. He's probably number one for me.
1: Yes. I think.
3: Number 10's number one.
1: Yeah, I would go David Tennant as well, or Matt Smith. Do you know Doctor Who? Do you want to chime in on this conversion?
3: Not
1: Lily?
3: That well that I give you.
1: No? Is it just us nerds? All right, vibe.
3: Yeah,
0: okay, well, I agree with both of you. I started watching because of David Tennant, but I do have a soft spot for Nine now.
2: Yeah, he's so good.
0: But I'm glad there was a bit of Doctor Who influence, because when I first listened to the EP, is obviously a little different because you can add some more effects and such. So to the audience, when Time Machine is released, you may kind of notice the Doctor Who influence-ish in the intro. Yeah. At least that's what I picked up on.
2: I don't know.
1: Should talk about what was originally the intro of that song.
2: Oh, yeah. Originally, we genuinely had audio from the first episode of Doctor Who as the intro for that song, but we weren't sure about the legal situation surrounding that. So
1: legally, we did not actually do that.
3: We also own a time machine.
1: We also do own a time machine. It's in Wilfred's backyard.
3: Yeah. It works. Just don't try it.
1: What do you mean, don't try it? Well, he did.
0: Okay, I'm just glad to hear that Doctor Who is still alive and well.
2: Exactly. Yeah, yes,
3: that's what we're carrying to the next.
1: And like Back to the Future as well.
3: I love Back to the Future.
0: Yeah, I rewatched that recently. That's an interesting one, but so good.
1: Yeah,
2: it's one of the best movies. I don't know if it's aged as well as some other sci-fi movies.
1: Like, the second one's like, it's 2015. There are hoverboards.
3: I don't remember that in 2015.
1: I don't remember that. Was that 2015 or 2016? Yeah.
4: They had the, what's it called, like the Segways. They were the closest thing we ever got to hoverboards, I reckon.
3: Yeah.
0: Okay.
4: I miss bottle flips and the dab.
1: MLG. It's 2016, like we're going back 2016, right? Shit.
2: That is 10 years ago.
1: How old were we?
5: What's your language, Imogen?
3: One.
1: How old were we, though?
2: I was 9.
1: Oh, damn. Probably was the same. No.
2: No. Yeah. Just take the one off of your age. And then...
1: No, but like, oh.
3: you were 8.
1: I was 8. Obviously, yeah. Yeah.
3: Something like that.
6: Clearly didn't learn maths when you were 8.
1: No, I didn't. Dropped out of
3: Better
1: maths.
3: Go back Savage. In time,
1: I dropped out of math in like year 11.
3: How did that influence the writing of the stroke?

0: Rogers catalog.
1: A lot.
2: Alrighty. Like, do you reckon we're ready?
3: Let's make some more beautiful music.
2: Let's make some more beautiful music.
1: Mm. Yeah.
4: It's, yeah. 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
1: Jaywalker.
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0: That was Jay Walker by tonight's guests, The Strangers. Okay, so we were talking about movies.
1: Yeah, that happened.
0: Yeah, okay, there are... the bass string has gone a little awry.
2: Managed to break a bass string.
1: Literally like the start of the song.
2: That just shows you how powerful the EP sound is, you know. Yeah, as soon as you listen to EP, you'll break your bass strings.
0: And that is very enticing. Mm. Okay, we were talking about, you know, Doctor Who and Back to the Future a little earlier. And I am wondering, what movies would you have wanted The Strangers to have a featured song on? It can be very indulgent if you want.
3: That's
2: a hard question.
3: Yeah. Because there's so many movies that I wouldn't want to, like, taint, you know? So many great movies.
2: Yeah. Just chuck us in the end credit scene or something.
3: I reckon my favourite movie at the moment probably would be 2001, A Space Odyssey.
2: Of course.
1: Awesome.
2: What?
3: Did you just actually
1: say
3: that?
1: Did you just say that that was Star Trek?
2: The bass player just asked if that was Star Trek. No wonder he broke a bass string. She broke a bass string.
3: Did you break string yet, Giuseppe?
1: Lily did. Shocking. I'm trying to think. What would be good fit for The Strangers? There's the movie that I saw actually recently that features time travel in it, and it is called. It's called Nirvana the Band the, Nirvana the Band.
2: Nirvana the Band.
1: The TV show, the movie.
2: The TV show, the movie.
1: That's actually cool. I saw it recently.
4: A lot of titles.
1: And it is actually kind of fire, and I feel like The Strangers fit right in, and they just take a good lot of the Back to the Future, time. Travel law. Though they do mess it up in the second act.
2: Bro.
3: Oh, well. What about you, Giuseppe?
2: Okay. Imagine we're like that backing band at the end of Back to the Future. And instead of freaking Johnny B. Goode, we're just playing Jay Walker. Imagine like the ripple in time that would happen.
1: Bro.
2: if that replaced.
1: Ethan Joy experience would be so proud of you right now. Yeah.
2: That would be sick. I want to meet friggin' Doc Brown.
1: Yeah. Yeah, right.
0: Yeah, good choices, honestly. Mm. This is all fun.
1: Henry, did you go?
5: What?
2: What
5: movie would we like to make the soundtrack for?
3: Yeah.
2: That kind of thing, yeah.
5: I reckon like the Inbetweeners or something, or like the Australian equivalent. I don't know, just like a comedy show, because we could do like that weird, like quirky, groovy stuff. That's what I really like playing.
1: Yeah.
2: It'll be all the transitions between scenes.
5: Yeah, all the transitions between scenes and that. Yeah.
1: Freaking Scary Movie 6 or something.
5: Scary movies.
1: We'll appear in Scary Movie 7, and it won't be bad like Scary Movie. No, like Scream 7.
5: Or maybe like a dramatic, like dark crime thriller, you know, like real, like ambient sort of.
3: Maybe like,
5: that sort of stuff. Yeah.
0: I have one other very relevant and very important question.
1: All right, hit it.
0: If you could put one of your songs on any analog format, which would you choose? And by the way, last interview I did, Jorts of the Empty Head said a Game Boy. So literally anything.
3: Analog format.
5: One of those
2: like
5: wax.
2: The format.
0: I was thinking, you know, like you could do CD. That's a little boring. Mm. Or like
3: a digital format.
2: Done.
0: Like a phonograph cylinder, even.
5: Yeah, that's what I was saying. Like one of those wax cylinders.
3: Vinyl's too boring of it.
2: What is it? A calculator. You know how people like play Mario get on calculators? We should do that.
3: Have you seen those roads where you like drive along it? And that bumps, so it like vibrates your car and it like plays a song.
5: We've got the award for the most niche audio medium with that one.
2: I mean, he said Game Boy, so.
3: Oh, you know, actually, you know that one golden disc on the Voyager spacecraft that they sent out into space? That. Yeah, we can represent humanity for all of time.
5: Minecraft music disc.
1: Minecraft, we gotta be in Minecraft.
0: That's good.
2: Lock that in. That's
0: good. Yeah. Yeah. Okay.
5: Nah, it's definitely not analog.
0: You know what? Yeah, I changed my mind. It doesn't. It doesn't even have to be analog because that's too good.
3: Minecraft is too good.
0: I really hope in the next update you guys get Lizzie and the Time Machine EP in Minecraft. Speaking of music, this is 421.
1: Oh my god! Wow. What? Listen to it now on Spotify and Apple Music.

0: 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You are listening to Live from Studio 3. That was 421 by The Strangers, which has been released for a while, so you can find it.
1: Yes. Can I ask a question?
0: Yes.
1: Is there like two other studios, or is it called Studio 3? Is in Studio 3 from like 3D Radio?
0: There are two other studios, yeah.
1: Oh, but
0: I think they purposely called this one Studio 3, though.
2: I thought it was named after ABC Me, like ABC
0: 3. Yeah, that's what I thought too, because that's like the best. Yeah. Like, why wouldn't you name something after ABC?
3: Yeah. Yeah. Yeah. I love after ABC. The best thing ever.
2: Yeah,
1: it's the best studio ever. I've got like a whole like setup around the drum kit with all the soundproofing and stuff. It's really good fallbacks.
4: Blazing.
1: Very healthy stuff. Great studio. You know,
3: highly like recommend. I'm
1: very much. It's a very nice place to make some music.
0: Thank you. Okay, we're coming to the end of the show. This will be the last little talking bit. I don't really have any other questions because I just figured maybe you'd want to, you know, what's the next gig and remind people when the EP comes out.
3: Well, we've got our EP launch again. We'll say it again at the Ed Castle on the 27th of March.
5: Of March with Violet Harlot and Goldfish.
3: Should be awesome. Tickets are cheaper online, so buy them now.
5: And the release for the EP is March 20th, which is next week on Friday.
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5: Link in our Insta bio.
3: Exactly.
5: On Linktree, yeah.
0: And the Instagram is The Strangers ADL, right?
3: That would be right.
0: Mm-hmm. Yes. Where can you find the EP?
3: When it's out, it should be on every streaming service. All everywhere, right. And we're selling CDs as well at our EP launch. So if you come along,
4: I've seen them.
3: Yeah, we've got the lot.
5: They're great. I have a T-shirt, and it's the first one sold, but it's at Wilfred's house, and he needs to give it to me.
4: Wow, I want a T-shirt. They won't let me have one.
5: No,
1: I still haven't even seen the T-shirts like in the flesh.
5: Yeah. Well, you have to wait till Sunday. Mm-hmm.
1: They're very high quality cotton, though, I know.
5: Yes,
1: that.
5: Very nice printing. Thank you very much. Shout out to them.
3: Exactly. Mm.
1: Make sure you buy yourself a Stranger shirt so everyone knows you like cool music.
0: Mm. Mm-hmm. Okay. We do have like a few minutes.
5: Yeah.
0: What
5: should we do?
1: Anyone know any jokes?
0: No, actually, that's. Yeah.
5: What's a cool thing we could say about the like recording process? How was it?
0: Yeah. Oh, exactly. Yeah. Okay. Well, actually, do you guys start with just? Well, you said earlier that you kind of all just jam and improvise. So I don't think this question is going to apply. But like, yeah, do you start with one instrument and go from there, or?
3: Every song is so completely different in terms of how we write it. Like sometimes we start with the lyrics, sometimes we start with something
5: we mainly just start with a guitar riff.
3: Yeah.
5: That is what normally happens.
3: It's normally a guitar riff.
0: Yeah,
2: a lot of the
0: sense.
2: Riffs do come from improvising, though.
3: Yeah, exactly. Yeah. Like
4: the long one, that was crazy.
3: Yeah.
5: And then I take, like, I just steal riffs from what you don't get. No, what you don't actually put into the song, I just steal as melodies.
3: Fair enough.
5: Yeah.
3: Yeah. That makes sense.
4: The recording process, though, was one of the coolest things I've ever
5: stuff.
4: Done.
5: Interim Studios is a really good studio.
4: Yeah.
3: Yeah, shout out Interim.
4: There for like 3 days.
5: 3 days, Interim Studios.
4: Incredible looking studio, all this vintage gear.
3: Yeah.
4: I used a vintage Big Muff. It was the coolest
3: shout
4: thing.
3: Shout out
4: ever.
3: The vintage 1970s Roland Space Echo.
4: That was sick.
3: We overused that, but it was we underused it, to be honest, in my opinion.
2: Kind of personified the time machine a little bit.
3: Yeah, exactly.
2: And towards the end of the EP,
4: that was our time machine.
3: Yeah.
1: Does anyone remember the studio engineer's name? He was
3: Marcus
5: Anthony.
1: Marcus Anthony. What a legend.
5: Shout out to Marcus Anthony.
4: I don't think we could have asked for a better one.
1: He was on quality control. He made sure we were making incredible music.
4: Yeah.
1: What do you mean damage control?
4: He took our crazy time machine friggin' ideas and then actually made it gave real. Us a good product.
5: Yeah, correct.
3: Yeah.
1: Yeah. amazing behind the desk.
3: I reckon we just about have time to play the long one.
5: The lost one.
3: The lost one.
5: It's been renamed because we're going to make longer songs, so there's no point.
3: Yeah, that's true.
5: Calling it the long one.
3: Exactly. 11 minutes isn't long enough.
1: It's still very, very long.
0: Thank you guys for coming in and playing.
5: Thank you for hosting.
0: Yeah,
1: thank you so much for having us.
5: Yeah, thanks.
0: I'm really excited for when your songs come up on the database and we can start playing them. Yeah. And thank you to the tech team for making sure, you know, the audience can hear you guys.
5: Yes, thank you.
0: Yes.
4: Thank you, tech team.
0: Yes. So this is The Lost One. This is live from 3D, live from Studio 3 signing off.
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0: Oh, so manic in the day, oh, so crazy in the night. I think I'm losing my mind.
1: I think I'm losing my mind.
0: I take a left, but then

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0: makes no difference if you can't sing. 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Yeah, man.
1: Oh, yeah, man.
0: Yeah, man.
1: Oh, yeah, man.
0: You won't find them wanging, bucking. 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

Mona Lowe and Bill Mooring take their share of the honors vocalizing with the orchestra My Heart's at Ease, and incidentally drawing Anson Weeks and his all-too-short program to a close.

Hear ye, hear ye, Johnson's Wax Dealer. The Johnson's Wax Contest, biggest thing of its kind ever announced, will soon be on the air every week with the Johnson's Wax Entertainers under the direction of the smiling Ted Wiig. Give us the password, boys.

0: And so, Mr. Dealer, the program goes on. A half hour of peppy tunes, especially arranged in the Ted Weems manner, the Johnson Wax Doll singing the latest bestsellers of the week, and the master of ceremonies keeping one and all in good humor. Hi-ho, lackaday, you boys certainly did polish that one off. But here's the Johnson Wax Doll on tiptoe to sing a bestseller called I'm an Unemployed Sweetheart. Boys, will you oblige?
1: I want a job in the moonlight, under the stars above. For I'm an unemployed sweetheart, looking for somebody to love. Oh, I'll guarantee I can spoon right, just like a turtle dove. For I'm an unemployed sweetheart, looking for somebody to love.

And so, Mr. Dealer, the program goes on. A half hour of peppy tunes, especially arranged in the Ted Weems manner, the Johnson Wax Doll singing the latest bestsellers of the week, and the master of ceremonies keeping one and all in good humor. Let's skip a bit now, turn this record over, and imagine you've tuned in just in time to hear the last few minutes of the broadcast.

revives, and with distinct success, by virtue of a setting in contemporary style with Miss Kay Thompson and the trio, I Can't Give You Anything But Love.

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1: If you want to be an Aussie, here's the way to go. 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

gotta be strong and solid like Uluru. Stand straight and proud like a kangaroo. No evil when you see it,

That's the opening track on Moonstruck, the album of the week from Studio 8, Talking About Us. Folks, if you're departing, top of the hour, thank you for your company. Have a safe, enjoyable day, and I hope you can join me on the Tuesday edition from the bunker here in Harrington. Well, to get us through to news and weather, I've got Alan Caswell with Lindsay Waddington, and then if a little bit of time is available, we might be able to put in a track from Paddy Morgan. But that'll take us up to news and weather. And no calls during the news and weather. We'll open up the phones right now. 0488 677 645. 0488 677 645. Phones are open through to news and weather. And back to the music.

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0: And we take a look at the weather information for the Central Tablelands for the remainder of today, with a temperature in Candos at the moment of 7 degrees. And we have cloudy with a high chance of showers around the Blue Mountains. Slight chance elsewhere. Winds southeasterly up to 30 kilometres per hour. Daytime temperatures, maximum temperatures reaching between 8 and 14. And for Candos, Rylestone today, a shower too, a top of 12 degrees. Mudgy, cloudy day, top of 14. 12 degrees for Bathurst and cloudy. Lithgow, a shower too, at a top of just 8 degrees. For Katoomba, a shower too, 7 degrees there. Cloudy and at Orange, and a top of 10. And 16 and partly cloudy for Dubbo. Partly cloudy tomorrow, with a chance of morning fog, slight chance of a shower around the Blue Mountains, most likely in the late morning, near zero chance of rain elsewhere. Winds southeasterly up to 20 kilometres an hour, becoming light in the late afternoon, then becoming southeasterly to 20 kilometres an hour in the evening. Overnight temperatures falling between 2 and 7. The daytime temperatures are reaching between 10 and 17. For Wednesday, partly cloudy, chance of morning fog, slight chance of a shower around the Blue Mountains, near zero chance elsewhere. Winds southeasterly up to 20 kilometres an hour, becoming light during the morning. Overnight temperatures, they're falling between 2 and 7. The daytime temperatures reaching between 11 and 17. Thursday, partly cloudy, chance of morning fog, slight chance of a shower. Light winds becoming east to southeasterly up to 20 kilometres an hour in the morning, then becoming light during the afternoon. And the overnight temperatures falling between 1 and 5. Daytime temperatures reaching between 11 and 16. And it's 7 degrees at the moment in Candos.
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2: 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First and second Sundays are held at St Dominic's in Candos. 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

A very good morning to you as you're waking around Australia on this Monday morning. It is the 6th of July. Folks, our album of the week this week is out of the Southern Highlands of New South Wales, Studio 8. The duo, the husband and wife duo, and their brand new album out officially this coming Friday as part of the Tamworth Mid-Year Festival. It's entitled Moonstruck, and we've closed off our entries and we have 112 entries for this morning. Thank you for those people that took the effort and time. Good luck. We'll do that draw this

0: half hour, but firstly, let's look at the weather before we get back to the music mix and then the draw. The weather around Australia on this Monday morning.
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1: 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Here's a quick recap of what goes in the food and garden waste bin. All food scraps, including meat, bones and seafood, plus any items that have gone off or out of date. 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Pizza boxes, used paper towel and tissues also belong in the organics bin. So keep up the great work. 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
2: 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kindly invited to attend her funeral service, which will take place at the Rylstone Cemetery, Rylstone, on Monday, today, the 6th of July, and is appointed to commence at 11 a.m. The funeral of the 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

I'm Neil Mack, and I invite you to join me on Wednesday afternoons from 12 until 3, when I'll be playing music while in my room. You might hear Miles Davis or John Coltrane, Bob Dylan or David Bowie, Joni Mitchell, Marianne Faithfull, Lucinda Williams or The Waifs. So many genres you'll never be bored. Tune in and chill out. Come into my room on Wednesday afternoons at KRRFM.

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3: I'm Melissa Delfs. The Prime Minister has arrived in Fiji to seal a landmark treaty in a bid to counter China's influence in the Pacific. Anthony Albanese landed last night ahead of the signing of the Vuvale Union Agreement with his Fijian counterpart. The Prime Minister will travel to the Solomon Islands tomorrow to progress negotiations on a new treaty. On Wednesday, the Puk Puk Treaty with Port Moresby will come into effect. The same day, Mr. Albanese is due to meet with his PNG counterpart, James Marape. The whirlwind round of diplomacy doesn't stop there. He'll then meet with India's Prime Minister in Melbourne later in the week. Today, the Royal Commission into Anti-Semitism and Social Cohesion continues. Social media giant Meta will front the inquiry today about the media's role in fueling anti-Semitism and hate speech online. Two representatives will answer questions today, including the platform's US-based Director of Content Policy, Benjamin Good, who will appear via video link. New research has found people in rural and remote areas accessing voluntary assisted dying deal with geographic isolation, cultural norms, and service limitations. Charles Sturt University researchers say access to VAD can also be shaped by infrastructure and relational dynamics that define small communities. Lead author Melissa Hansen told 2MCE there are legislative bans on conversations about VAD via telehealth.
4: We're not talking about conversations related to the medication or the process of voluntary assisted dying. We're talking about administrative conversations surrounding the issues for, you know, for example, the patient needing to, having lived in the state for a certain amount of time, you know, for example, having a look at forms that need to be filled in.
3: Sheep farmers could soon estimate their flock's live weight and fleece weight in real time without the need for labour-intensive handling. New technology being developed by the CSIRO will capture movements in real time as animals move naturally through paddocks and fields. It's called FlockMate, and it's the culmination of a two-year research project on behalf of Meat and Livestock Australia and Australian Wool Innovation. And overseas, a lawyer for a high-profile Palestinian doctor who's been held in Israeli detention without charge for 18 months says he's in a critical condition. Dr. Hussam Abu Safia was the director of the Kamal Adwan Hospital in northern Gaza during Israel's war with Hamas. The BBC's Rachel White has the details.
5: Dr. Hussam Abu Safia led the hospital through the 85-day siege by the Israeli military, releasing videos in which he pleaded for help. He was arrested in December 2024 and has not been charged. Israel maintains he's a member of Hamas and is being held legally as an unlawful combatant. His lawyer is reported to have visited the doctor on Thursday, saying he bore new, severe injuries that made him hard to recognise. The group Physicians for Human Rights is calling for Dr. Abu Safia's immediate transfer out of the interrogation facility where he's currently being held.
3: And taking a look at sport, Ferrari's Charles Leclerc has dominated the British Grand Prix after the safety car led the field to a checkered flag in an F1 race of late drama. George Russell finished a fortunate second for Mercedes, with fellow Brit Lewis Hamilton completing the podium for Ferrari, but under investigation for a potential yellow flag breach. Australia's Oscar Piastri missed out on making a point in 11th place. The McLaren driver's challenge effectively ended early after he was forced to make a pit stop for sustaining damage at the end of lap one.
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2: And we take a look at the weather information for the remainder of today. When I find it. Yeah, here it is. Okay, we take a look at it for today and the next couple of days. Temperature in Candos, 7 degrees at the moment. Cloudy with a high chance of showers around the Blue Mountains. Slight chance elsewhere. Winds easterly up to 30 kilometres an hour. Daytime temperatures reaching between 8 and 16. For to Candos Rylstone today, shower 2, top of 12 degrees. Yeah, light shower happening here at the moment. For Mudgee, cloudy with a top of 14, 12 degrees and cloudy for Bathurst. Lithgow, a shower 2, top of just 8 degrees. Katoomba there, a shower 2, top of 7, 10 degrees and cloudy for Orange. And Dubbo, partly cloudy, a top of 16. For tomorrow, Tuesday, partly cloudy, chance of morning fog, slight chance of a shower around the Blue Mountains, most likely in the late morning. Near zero chance of rain elsewhere. Winds southeasterly up to 20 kilometres an hour, becoming light in the late afternoon, then becoming southeasterly to 20 kilometres an hour in the evening. Overnight temperatures falling between 2 and 7, and daytime temperatures reaching between 10 and 17. For Wednesday, partly cloudy, chance of morning fog, slight chance of a shower around the Blue Mountains, near zero chance of rain elsewhere. With the winds southeasterly up to 20 kilometres an hour, becoming light during the morning. Overnight temperatures falling between 2 and 7, with daytime temperatures reaching between 11 and 17. For Thursday, partly cloudy, chance of morning fog, slight chance of a shower, light winds becoming east to southeasterly up to 20 kilometres an hour. During the morning, then becoming light in the afternoon. Overnight temperatures falling between 1 and 5, and daytime temperatures reaching between 11 and 16. And it's 7 degrees at the moment in Candos.
7: Hello again. This is John Doremus with The Passing Parade, the story of a fateful flight. Shortly after 3 o'clock on the afternoon of February 6, 1958... an air disaster occurred that will long be remembered by British football enthusiasts. And I'll be back to tell you about it after this message.
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7: On February 4th, 1958, the crack English soccer team Manchester United won a semi-final of the European Cup against the Belgrade side Red Star in Yugoslavia. The following morning, the triumphant players, there were 17 in all, including reserves, boarded their chartered aircraft at Belgrade Airport. Among the other passengers were the team's celebrated manager, Matt Busby, the coach, the trainer, the club secretary, and 11 of Britain's top sports writers. Early in the afternoon, the plane landed at Munich to refuel. 40 minutes later, it was cleared for takeoff. As it moved down the runway, the pilot sensed that all was not well with the port engine. He applied the brakes, and the plane taxied back for an engine check. Nothing was found to be amiss, and again it set off along the runway. The pilot was still unhappy. He abandoned the takeoff, and the passengers disembarked. At a few minutes after 3 p.m., a third attempt was made to get the craft in the air. Its speed reached 105 miles per hour as it passed the point of no return. It wasn't enough. The plane plowed into buildings at the edge of the runway and ripped in two. Some of the passengers were thrown clear. Others were trapped inside the twisted, smoldering wreck. 21 died in the crash, and two more later in a hospital, making 23 in all. Not a large death toll as air crash death tolls go, but surely the most star-studded death toll in aviation history. 8 of the 17 footballers, among them some of England's most famous players, were killed, and 2 of those who survived never played again. 8 of the 11 sports writers also perished, along with 3 club officials, 1 of the pilots, a steward, and 2 other passengers. The team manager, Matt Busby, suffered shocking injuries and was given little chance of pulling through. But against seemingly impossible odds, his magnificent fighting spirit prevailed. When news of the disaster reached Manchester, men, women, and children wept openly in the streets, and the entire nation mourned the dead. The cream of English football wiped out in one fell swoop. As far as the club itself was concerned, the future of Manchester United hung in the balance. The team, with only 7 of the original side left, was still in the running for the 1958 Football Association Cup. When Matt Busby was discharged from hospital, he put together a team of reserves and, encouraged by a wave of national emotion, somehow managed to get them through to the final at Wembley. They played Bolton and were defeated 2-0. But if ever glory was achieved on a football field, it was surely achieved by Manchester United on that occasion, and by the inspiring drive of the indomitable Matt Busby, who defied death to perform a miracle that will be remembered as long as sport is played. Our time is up. Till we meet again for another chapter in the passing parade, this is John DeRemus. Thank you so much, and goodbye for now.

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We have news and weather on the hour with a great mix of music. 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
2: Good morning, I'm Melissa Delfs. Australia's peak medical body is calling on the government to mandate the Health Star rating system to support healthier food choices. Peter Hislop reports.
3: In a new submission, the Australian Medical Association has urged Food Standards Australia New Zealand to move ahead with mandating the HSR system. The AMA describes it as a significant step forward, strengthening the country's front-of-pack nutrition labelling and ensures people have access to clear, consistent information about the food they buy. After more than a decade of voluntary implementation, just 37% of packaged foods display a Health Star rating, far short of the government's 70% target.
2: There's a significant gap in hearing health for Aboriginal and Torres Strait Islander children living in remote parts of the country compared to their metropolitan counterparts. One in two First Nations children under the age of six living in remote and very remote locations are likely to have middle ear disease, double the rate in metro areas. First Nations lead at Hearing Australia, Anne-Marie Banfield, is urging parents and carers to organise hearing checks twice a year.
4: Every 6 months, we recommend that we get our little ones' ears checked, and the earlier we get intervention and support in for families, the better outcome for our little ones to be able to fit in, learn better, hear better. Hearing affects every aspect of our lives.
2: Overseas, thousands of firefighters across southern Europe are battling wildfires fuelled by an unseasonable 40-degree heatwave and strong winds. The BBC's Paddy Maguire reports.
5: With temperatures set to rise again in the coming days, authorities are scrambling to respond to the wildfires, which are happening in early summer rather than during its peak. In France, where forest fires are raging in the East Pyrenees, officials have banned spectators from the route of the Tour de France cycling race, whose third stage finishes in the region on Monday. In Portugal, Spain and Greece, other fires are mostly under control, but the damage is significant. The blazes have consumed almost 200 square kilometres of land.
2: And back home, a didgeridoo performance, smoking ceremony and welcome to country has featured at a NAIDOC Week sunrise celebration at Victoria's Barwon Coast. This year's NAIDOC Week theme, 50 Years of Deadly, will honour the strength, culture and leadership of Indigenous people. Event organiser Sarah Eccles told National Radio News it's a great opportunity to celebrate past generations of Indigenous people.
6: Really celebrate the 50 years of being deadly and just the strength and leadership of Aboriginal and Torres Strait Islander people and be able to share our culture, to celebrate that we're all part of that culture as Australians today, to provide a bit of sharing of cultural knowledge and education and just really ground us all together and connect us together.
2: And taking a look at sport now, the 48 teams that began the World Cup last month are being whittled down to a final eight in the current round of matches. France and Morocco are through already. Five-time winners Brazil were defeated by Norway this morning 2-1, and shortly Mexico will host England. Meantime, co-host US President Donald Trump thanked FIFA for suspending a red card given to a key Team USA player. It means Folarin Balogun will be able to play against Belgium tomorrow morning. And Australia has defeated England to win the ICC Women's T20 Cricket World Cup. Speaking to the ABC, Australia captain Sophie Molyneux says she's proud of her side.
7: Oh, it's hard to put into words, to be honest. It was a really special day here. There was 30,000 here at Lord's and we were able to get one over the home team in England. So we play a wonderful game today and I'm so proud.
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9: And we take a look at the weather information for the remainder of the day. Temperature in Kandos at the moment, 8 degrees, and we have cloudy with a very chance of showers around the Blue Mountains, slight chance elsewhere, with winds southeasterly up to 30 kilometres an hour. Daytime temperatures reaching between 8 and 14. Kandos Rylstone today, a shower or two. We're looking for a top of around 12 degrees. For Mudgee there, cloudy, 14 degrees. 12 degrees and cloudy for Bathurst. Shower or two at Lithgow and a top of 8. 7 degrees with a shower or two for Katoomba. And Orange there, cloudy, top of 10 degrees. And partly cloudy and 16 degrees at Dubbo. For tomorrow, Tuesday, partly cloudy, chance of morning fog, slight chance of a shower around the Blue Mountains, most likely in the late morning, near zero chance of rain elsewhere. The winds southeasterly up to 20 kilometres an hour, becoming light in the late afternoon, then becoming southeasterly to 20 kilometres an hour in the evening. Overnight temperatures falling between 2 and 7, and the daytime temperatures reaching between 10 and 17. For Wednesday, partly cloudy, chance of morning fog, slight chance of a shower around the Blue Mountains, near zero chance elsewhere. Winds southeasterly up to 20 kilometres an hour, becoming light in the morning, with overnight temperatures falling between 2 and 7. And daytime temperatures, they're reaching between 11 and 17. For Thursday, partly cloudy, chance of morning fog, slight chance of a shower. Light winds becoming southeasterly up to 20 kilometres per hour during the morning, then becoming light during the afternoon. And the overnight temperatures falling between 1 and 5, and the daytime temperatures are there reaching between 11 and 16. And as I mentioned, it's 8 degrees at the moment in Kandos. Good morning. Good to have your company once again on this Monday morning. Brian Neves in the chair with another edition of the Morning Market Program. What a lovely day!

Yes, you're on the Morning Market program where we have national radio news on the hour, weather reports, community announcements, and also the Passing Parade series after the 11 o'clock news. So it's all shaping up to be, once again, Neil...

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Or old records, DVDs or CDs you wish to sell or give away. 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Items are taken in good faith by KRRFM and the Morning Market program, and we do not take responsibility for the condition of the items that are on offer. Dogs, cats, drugs, cigarettes, firearms, knives or any form of weapons or anything associated with them will not be accepted. These conditions have been agreed upon by the CBAA, that's the Community Broadcasting Association of Australia, and KRRFM, that's Candos Rylstone Community Radio Incorporated, and we reserve the right to refuse any item we think may breach these conditions. 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Telephone me now on 6379 4360 to place your item on the Morning Market. Something you wish to sell, something you're trying to find, something you'd like to swap, or just something you'd like to give away. Give me a call.

0: Yeah, one from Cliff Richard, one of many. And don't you talk to him. 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The Bistro is open 6 till 9, Monday to Saturday, 12 till 2 p.m. on Sunday. 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
1: And you have a community notice here for the, I just had it in my hand now, I can't find where I put it. Oh yes, here we are, the Lawson Park Markets on the corner of Short and Church Street, Mudgee. They're held on the second Saturday of the month. The next market will be on Saturday the 11th of July. That'll be this coming Saturday. From 10 a.m. till 2 p.m. Come along and...
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1: And you have a community notice here for the... I just had it in my hand now, I can't find where I put it. Oh yes, here we are, the Lawson Park Markets on the corner of Short and Church Street, Mudgee. They're held on the second Saturday of the month. The next market will be on Saturday the 11th.

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The Rylestone Club, that's open 7 days a week. It's open from 2 p.m. till 9 p.m. Monday, Tuesday and Wednesday. Thursday, Saturday and Sunday, 11 a.m. till close. Friday, 10 a.m. till close. And the Rylestone Club proudly sponsors the Morning Market on Community Radio KRRR. We take a look at what we have in the market so far, quiet so far morning. And we have for sale a 2007 model Ford XR6 with 11 months pensioner registration and four new tyres. It has 27,000 Ks on the clock. Yes, and $25,000 for the vehicle or near offer. $2,500. We'll get it in a minute. $2,500 for the vehicle or near offer. Phone George on that one. 0411 241039. That's 0411 241039. And that's what we have on the Morning Market program so far. And 63794360 is the number to call if you'd like to place an item on the Morning Market. This one comes in from the Bobby Fuller 4.

634-1039. And that's what we have on the Morning Market Program so far. And 63794-360 is a number to call if you'd like to place an item on the Morning Market. This one comes in from the Bobby Fuller 4.